0: all 90 seconds of totality that we got. We were, it really, like you said, there are words that don't describe it.
1: Sometimes you are forced to see it, witness it with its fullness and its power, and you realize, oh yeah, no, I get to do this.
2: The Prime Minister's urged all retailers to stop selling single-use barbecues to try to prevent more wildfires. More than 1,000 have been reported in England and Wales already this year. That's around the total for the whole of 2025. Crews battling 7 fires in South Wales describe it as carnage. Dave Swallows from the National Fire Chiefs Council.
3: The majority of wildfires in the UK are caused by some kind of human interaction. There's very few sort of natural wildfires. So in some parts of the world you see lightning, for example, or start a wildfire. We don't really see that very much in the UK.
2: The sister of a victim of a double murderer and rapists told him to rot in prison, as he's given a whole life order. Authorities admit failings meant 40-year-old Simon Levy was able to commit his crimes while on bail. A 102-year-old man is in critical condition after reports of an assault at a pub in South Wales. Police have since released under investigation a man they'd been questioning. The White House Press Secretary Caroline Levitt's leaving her role at the end of the month. Writing on social media, US President Donald Trump says he totally understands and respects her decision to spend more time with her family. And to sport, where British athlete Matthew Hudson-Smith is a three-time European champion. He's won the 400-metre final in Birmingham, his home track. That's the latest. I'm Imani Rana.
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0: Be banned from driving for a minimum of 12 months.
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0: 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Think, don't put drugs in the driving seat.
3: Nana, why is your belly so squishy?
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0: From the Sky News Centre at 2, millions of people across the country have seen the clearest solar eclipse in nearly 30 years. Shops sold out of special protective glasses as stargazers headed to parks and beaches to see 90% of the sun covered by the moon. We won't see anything like this here until at least 2090. Dr. Kelly Corrick is NASA's Eclipse Programme Manager. She says it will provide vital scientific data.
1: We're going to be able to understand our space weather, especially with our Artemis crews going up, as well as protecting our technological way of life here on Earth. So all those studies will be compiled and then released in various scientific papers and then eventually used in operations.
0: An amber weather warning will come into force across London and the Midlands today. Temperatures are expected to hit 38 degrees Celsius in some areas. People are being warned of delays on roads and rails and the impact of the heat on the elderly and vulnerable. Prime Minister Andy Burnham's asked the public to help where they can.
2: We would ask people to check out the advice on the NHS app, particularly about the importance of staying hydrated. And the advice would be to check in on who may need support at this particular moment in time.
0: A double murderer and rapists beginning a whole life term in prison. 40-year-old Simon Levy was able to commit his crimes in London last year while out on bail. Scientists say pregnant women should be warned of a potential harm linked to a common chemical used to flavour vapes. Lab studies found that vanillin could compromise core processes of early human development. Meanwhile, ex-Top Gear presenter James May says his former co-host Jeremy Clarkson is over the hurdle following his recent cancer diagnosis. Mr. Clarkson revealed he'd been diagnosed with aggressive prostate cancer, which had been discovered early. And European champions Paris Saint-Germain have retained the Super Cup by beating Aston Villa 2-1. Desiree Doué scored a second-half winner. That's the latest. I'm Imani Rana.
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1: Did you know HGVs have four zones of limited vision around them? 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So when you're driving around a HGV, don't linger around them, because they may not notice you're there. Know the HGV zones. National Highways.
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1: Oh, so, let's talk about you. 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

0: From the Sky News Centre at 3, millions of people have experienced the most significant solar eclipse since 1999. Anna Bates reports.
1: Watching through special glasses, crowds gathered on beaches and in parks to watch the moon move across the sun, bringing near darkness to parts of the UK, including Newquay in Cornwall.
2: Absolutely brilliant.
3: Feels really weird. It's getting darker.
1: There was around 90% coverage here, but in Spain, there was totality.
4: Oh, I mean, this is quite extraordinary. Oh, and it's just starting to appear now. That bright glow.
1: NASA scientists hope to learn from it.
5: We took all these different images and really cared about that solar corona that affects us so much here on Earth.
1: It'll next happen in 2090.
0: The Prime Minister's urged all retailers to stop selling single-use barbecues to try to prevent more wildfires. More than 1,000 have been reported in England and Wales already this year. That's around the total for the whole of 2025. Crews battling 7 fires in South Wales describe it as carnage. Dave Swallows from the National Fire Chiefs Council.
6: The majority of wildfires in the UK are caused by some kind of human interaction. There's very few sort of natural wildfires. So in some parts of the world, you see lightning, for example, start a wildfire. We don't really see that very much in the UK.
0: The sister of a victim of a double murderer and rapists told him to rot in prison as he's given a whole life order. Authorities admit failings meant 40-year-old Simon Levy was able to commit his crimes while on bail. A 102-year-old man's in a critical condition after reports of an assault at a pub in South Wales. Police have since released under investigation a man they'd been questioning. The White House Press Secretary Caroline Leavitt leaving her role at the end of the month. US President Donald Trump says he totally understands and respects her decision to spend more time with her family. And British athlete Matthew Hudson-Smith is a 3-time European champion. He's won the 400-metre final in Birmingham, his home track. That's the latest. I'm Imani Rana.
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0: From the Sky News Centre at 4, millions of people across the country have seen the clearest solar eclipse in nearly 30 years. Shops sold out of special protective glasses as stargazers headed to parks and beaches to see 90% of the sun covered by the moon. We won't see anything like this here until at least 2090. Dr. Kelly Corrick is NASA's Eclipse Program Manager. She says it'll provide vital scientific data.
1: We're going to be able to understand our space weather, especially with our Artemis crews going up, as well as protecting our technological way of life here on Earth. So all those studies will be compiled and then released in various scientific papers and then eventually used in operations.
0: An amber weather warning will come into force across London and the Midlands today. Temperatures are expected to hit 38 degrees Celsius in some areas. People are being warned of delays on roads and rails and the impact of the heat on the elderly and vulnerable. Prime Minister Andy Burnham has asked the public to help where they can.
2: We would ask people to check out the advice on the NHS app, particularly about the importance of staying hydrated, and the advice would be to check in on elderly friends and relatives who may need support at this particular moment in time.
0: A double murderer and rapist beginning a whole life term in prison. 40-year-old Simon Levy was able to commit his crimes in London last year while out on bail. Scientists say pregnant women should be warned of a potential harm linked to a common chemical used to flavour vapes. Lab studies found that vanillin could compromise core processes of early human development. Ex-Top Gear presenter James May says his former co-host Jeremy Clarkson is over the hurdle following his cancer diagnosis. Mr. Clarkson revealed he'd been diagnosed with an aggressive prostate cancer, which had been discovered early. And European champions Paris Saint-Germain have retained the Super Cup by beating Aston Villa 2-1. Desiree Doué scored a second-half winner. That's the latest. I'm Imani Rana.
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0: From the Sky News Centre at 5, the UK and Europe has experienced the most significant solar eclipse since 1999. For most of Britain, more than 90% of the sun was covered by the moon yesterday evening. A rare total eclipse was experienced in Iceland and Spain. This was the moment Newquay Beach in Cornwall was plunged into near darkness. Tens of thousands of university places will be confirmed as students receive their A-level results this morning. The Education Secretary says pupils in England, Wales and Northern Ireland should be immensely proud however they do. Technical qualifications will also be awarded. Alan Sody from the Federation of Small Businesses warns it's getting harder for apprenticeships to follow post-16 study.
1: And part of that is the pressures that there are on small businesses, including costs, including other pressures as well, which is making it more difficult for them to be able to afford to take on new people or to take a chance on someone who might need quite a lot of nurturing and training.
0: The government says it's working to strengthen links between young people and careers. An amber weather warning for extreme heat takes effect across London and the Midlands this morning. Temperatures could hit 38 degrees Celsius. Researchers say taking the stairs could slash the risk of early death, heart attacks, heart failure and stroke. They claim it's often overlooked as a practical way to get exercise. A consumer group's warning of more scams where people are tricked into approving card payments, which says new rules mean victims could face extra hurdles getting their money back than if it was transferred out of their bank account. The Financial Conduct Authority says it's discussing the scam with the industry. And British athlete Matthew Hudson-Smith is a three-time European champion. He's won the 400-metre final in Birmingham, his home track. That's the latest. I'm Imani Rana.
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1: You're both on the same road. 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

0: from the Sky News Centre at 6. A once-in-a-generation, almost total solar eclipse has wowed millions of people across the UK. Crowds gathered in parks, beaches and on hilltops to watch the moon glide past the sun, achieving more than 90% just after 7 o'clock. There was a total eclipse in Iceland and in Spain. This couple travelled from Atlanta to Mallorca.
1: It was worth all 90 seconds of totality that we got. We were... It really, like you said, there are words that don't describe it.
2: Sometimes you are forced to see it, witness it with its fullness and its power, and you realize, oh yeah, no, I get to do this.
0: Hundreds of thousands of students in England, Wales and Northern Ireland will get their A-level results this morning. Technical qualifications will also be awarded. Students who don't get their expected grades can apply through clearing. Professor Peter Slee, Vice-Chancellor at Leeds Beckett, says there'll be many opportunities over the next week.
3: And it's critical that when you take this kind of decision about what you're going to do with the next stage of your career, that you think hard about making the right decision. Don't just jump into the first thing that comes along.
0: The UK's fifth heatwave will peak today, with the Met Office forecasting temperatures of up to 38 degrees and amber weather warning for extreme heats in place. An RSV vaccine given during pregnancy has halved the number of babies needing intensive care. Figures from the UK Health Security Agency suggest 63 babies were admitted last winter. White House Press Secretary Caroline Leavitt is leaving her role at the end of the month. The 28-year-old, famously one of Donald Trump's staunchest defenders, says she wants to spend more time with her family. And there's another gold for Great Britain and Northern Ireland at the European Athletics Championships in Birmingham. Matthew Hudson-Smith won the 400-metre final for the third time, making him the most decorated GB athlete in the game's history. That's the latest. I'm Faye De Silva.
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1: There are two types of drive you can have on the motorway. One that feels like this.
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1: 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National Highways.
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1: From the Sky News Centre at 7. Millions of people in the UK and Europe have experienced a once-in-a-generation solar eclipse. The sky darkened here just after 7 p.m. when more than 90% of the sun was covered by the moon. Crowds gathered in parks and open spaces to watch the phenomenon with homemade viewers or special glasses. These people on Fristral Beach in Cornwall were impressed.
2: I can't quite believe what you see sometimes. It's the freak of nature. Just unbelievable.
3: I noticed that it got all darker and all the birds went a bit fast. I think they got a bit scared.
4: The kids are going to remember and we're going to remember for a lifetime.
1: One of the most nerve-wracking days of the school year is here. Hundreds of thousands of students in England, Wales and Northern Ireland are due to receive their A-level, T-level and BTEC results. There's a warning nurses are collapsing at work due to the extreme heat, with the conditions in hospitals described as not fit for humans. The Met Office forecasts temperatures of up to 38 degrees today. Prosecutors say the son of Hollywood actor and director Rob Reiner was lying in wait before his parents were stabbed to death in their Los Angeles home in December. Nick Reiner, who's 32, has pleaded not guilty to their alleged murders. White House Press Secretary Caroline Leavitt is leaving her role at the end of the month. The 28-year-old says she wants to spend more time with her young family. She's one of Donald Trump's staunchest defenders and is well known for her clashes with reporters.
5: You should be reporting on the cases. Do you have the numbers of how many American citizens were killed at the hands of illegal aliens who ICE is trying to remove from this country?
6: Shame on you and shame on the mainstream media for trying to cover for these individuals. This is a vicious gang that has taken the lives of American women.
1: And Paris Saint-Germain made it double Super Cup and Champions League success last night. They beat Aston Villa, winning the final 2-1 in Salzburg to lift another trophy. That's the latest. I'm Faye De Silva.
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8: Sunny and warm this morning across Birmingham, with temperatures already in the high teens and climbing. Expect a bright, cloud-free day into the afternoon as the heat builds. Dry and increasingly hot, reaching around 35 degrees at the peak. The sun will stay out through the afternoon, making it the warmest part of the day, and conditions should slowly ease later on into the evening. No rain is expected today, so a clear hot day ahead.
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1: 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I mean, well into August now. And another very uncomfortable night, but the eclipse was something. 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

0: 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Life of Surprises. At 8 minutes past seven, Thursday morning, Friday Eve. Hope all is well with you and you're managing to keep cool in some way, shape or form. And hopefully you got some good shots of the eclipse. Now, what was noticeable compared with the last big one we had in 1999, everybody's got a camera phone now. So I know you did all your things with the colanders and what have you, but some of those images, I tell you what, they were absolutely incredible.
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0: new from Miles Smith. 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The Channel 4 news music in the background tells us it is time for a look at the front pages of the papers. The eclipse is dominating. Started with the Daily Mail. The UK has experienced a record year for wildfires because of Labour's push to rewild Britain, according to the Daily Mail. Climbing the stairs rather than taking the lift could slash the risk of early death by nearly a quarter, say the Daily Express. Andy Burnham's plan to move asylum seekers into middle-class areas will cost taxpayers more, according to the Daily Telegraph. The Sun has dedicated its front page to the solar eclipse that has captivated Britons. And Labour's plan to restrict zero-hours contracts could inflict significant costs on businesses, according to The Times. The solar eclipse dominates the front page of the I paper, which describes the celestial event as once in a generation. The Guardian leads on warnings from a union that nurses have been collapsing during shifts because of the extreme heat. Ukraine has halted its campaign of drone strikes on oil tankers using a critical Black Sea port following a request from J.D. Vance. That's the Financial Times. The moon slowly blotted out the sun during last night's solar eclipse. That was watched by millions of people. That's the Metro's front page as well. And those are, it's quite short and sweet this morning, the front pages of the papers on this Thursday morning here on Switch Radio.
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0: for Birmingham. It's the award-winning Switch Radio local boy, Nathan Dorr, Tom Hall and Bill Young. It's new music. It's called Oh and Oh. Excellent stuff. 16 minutes past seven on this rather warm Thursday morning. If you're waking up and you, even though you've had a, you know, a bad night's sleep, but you're waking up and it is your birthday today. We're going to find out which famous people you share your big day with later on in this hour. Three brilliant Midlands Music Guarantee tracks to play for you. Three visits to the Midlands Magazine. We've got the shout out to our early workers. We've got showbiz news as well.
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0: Ipswich Radio Breakfast here on this Thursday morning. Were your Wednesday wits thoroughly tested yesterday with the twiddle that we set you? The rungs of a 10-foot ladder attached to a ship are 1 foot apart. If the water is rising at the rate of 1 foot an hour, how long will it take until the water covers the ladder? So the rungs of a 10-foot ladder attached to a ship are 1 foot apart. If the water is rising at the rate of 1 foot an hour, how long will it take until the water covers the ladder? Well, you didn't fall for it, Birmingham. You never do, because we're a pretty smart bunch in this part of the world. It will never cover the ladder, because as the water rises, so will the ship, because it's floating. So it will never get there.
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0: 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First one of the day. It's from Duran Duran.
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On the half hour, all day, every day, it's the Midlands Music Guarantee here on Switch Radio, championing our local artists, starting with legends in Duran Duran. New Moon on Monday. In fact, very apt that we use the word moon, given what's happened in the last 24 hours. But there we are, another one for you on the way in about an hour's time from any era, genre or style of music. They could be legends like Duran Duran. You could be hearing them for the very first time. It could even be your very own music if you head to our website, switchradio.co.uk, and use the completely free Switch

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0: next, Latto, Big Energy. Thursday, 13th of August, 2026. If it is your birthday today, this is who you share it with. You share it with Alan Shearer. Yes, the football legend for Newcastle and England, the all-time Premier League top goal scorer, was born on this day in 1970, which will make him 56 years old today. That's right. It is also the birthday today of Paul Greengrass, film director, producer, screenwriter, and former journalist, specializes in dramatizations of real-life events and is known for his signature use of handheld cameras. He is 71 years old today, is Paul Greengrass. James Morrison. No, not the manager of West Bromwich Albion. Yes, but the singer. Might get referenced once or two, once or twice on Super Switch when we revive that tomorrow, but there we are. Was born on this day in 1984, so he's 42 years old today. Phil Taylor, the power, the greatest darts player of all time. There's a young lad probably challenging that at the moment, but Phil Taylor, 16-time world champion, is 66 years old today. Freya Mavor, the actress, is 33 years old today. It's Anthony Yard's birthday today, the boxer. He is 35. Joe Simpson, the mountaineer, was born the same day as Phil Taylor, 66 years old today. It is a pretty good list, this. There's no doubt about it. And the posthumous ones, they really are standing out on the page. Rod Hull, of Rod Hull and Emu fame, would have been 91 today, but it was a tragic accident. He was fixing the aerial on his roof, wasn't he? And fell off. That's right. Yeah, would have been 91. Would Rod Hull. Frederick Sanger, the biochemist, was born on this day in 1918, so he would have been 108. Bernard Manning would have been celebrating his birthday today, the comedian. Bit of a curate's egg, but there we are. He was born on this day in 1930, like we say. And John Logie Baird, the inventor of the television itself, was born on this day in 1888. And talk about an invention that's changed the world, no doubt about it. And one of the greatest directors of all time. Vertigo, North by Northwest, and of course Psycho. Alfred Hitchcock, born on this day in 1899.
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to the Kid Laroi and Back When You Were Mine here on Switch Radio Breakfast. I know it feels like we're teasing you here. It's not the Smiths, but you know, one of the great riffs of all time from Johnny Marr was used on Soho in the 90s. This is Happy Chick.

Made for Birmingham. It's the award-winning Switch Radio here on this Thursday morning. It's 4 minutes to eight. The news is on the way. Showbiz news in the next hour. Midlands Magazine, Midlands Music Guarantee, track number 2. Some local headlines and the shout-out to our early workers.

0: from the Sky News Centre at 8. Millions of people got to experience the most significant solar eclipse in the UK since 1999. Coverage of around 90% here plunged some areas into near darkness. Crowds packed onto beaches and into parks with special glasses as the moon obscured the sun. This was the moment Newquay Beach in Cornwall saw it happen. Britain's economy grew in June. Data from the Office for National Statistics shows GDP rose by 0.3%. The second quarter came in at 0.4% overall. The impact of the Iran war is expected to slow growth in the remainder of the year. Our business correspondent Paul Kelso says today's news is positive.
1: The services sector, which is the biggest part of the economy, grew by half a percentage point. Production was flat, but construction was up 0.3%. The construction sector has been in really tough shape. Some improvement there is welcome.
0: The UK's fifth heatwave will peak today, with the Met Office forecasting temperatures of up to 38 degrees. An amber heat health alert covers England. Meanwhile, a union's warning extreme heat in hospitals is causing nurses to collapse and suffer seizures. The Royal College of Nursing has described conditions in some wards as not fit for humans. It's a tense morning for young people in England, Wales and Northern Ireland as they find out their A-level results around now. Tens of thousands of university places will be confirmed, but the Education Secretary insists students should be proud of themselves whatever grades they get. And there's another gold for Great Britain and Northern Ireland at the European Athletics Championships in Birmingham. Matthew Hudson-Smith won the 400-metre final for the third time, making him the most decorated GB athlete in the history of the Games. That's the latest. I'm Fada Silver.
2: Sunny and warm this morning across Birmingham, with temperatures already in the high teens and climbing. Expect a bright, cloud-free day into the afternoon as the heat builds. Dry and increasingly hot, reaching around 35 degrees at the peak. The sun will stay out through the afternoon, making it the warmest part of the day, and conditions should slowly ease later on into the evening. No rain is expected today, so a clear hot day ahead.
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2: 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Morning, Birmingham.

0: Proclaimers, I'm going to be... Seven minutes past eight, Thursday morning, Friday Eve, Switch Radio Breakfast. I was just wondering, there has to be at some point, right, where the Proclaimers are doing a gig, where they would do this for charity. Maybe they've done it, I don't know. But if they did like a walk from Land's End to John O'Groats, like to a gig or something, like the distance, that would be walking 500 miles, wouldn't it? God, the publicity would be incredible. Thursday morning then, Switch Radio Breakfast, a shout out to our early workers. It's coming next.
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Switch Radio Breakfast, Thursday morning with me, Ben Ellis. It is time at 12 minutes past 8 to salute the hearty stock, the core of Britain, the backbone of this nation. We are talking about our early workers. We're talking about anybody who gets up ridiculously early, first thing in the morning, and goes to work for a living, maybe voluntarily, maybe vocationally, for the love of the job. But maybe it's our future workers that are getting up early today, because hundreds of thousands of students across England, Wales and Northern Ireland are receiving their A-level, AS and T-level and other level 3 results today. Yes, I never got that far. No, didn't do A-levels. So I suppose that would mean the GCSEs are next week, yeah? Well, I've got a story to tell as far as that's concerned. But, yeah, best of luck to you today. It's probably changed from going to collect it in an envelope, but I hope you get the results that you've worked very hard for over these last couple of years, and possibly the next step into university is waiting for you. And if it's been a stressful 24 hours or so waiting for today, genuinely, I hope it works out for you. Early workers in Birmingham, the Black Country and Solihull, we salute you and thank you.

0: Bay for Birmingham City. Award-winning Switch Radio with Teddy Swims and Hammer to the Heart at 17 minutes past 8 here on this Thursday morning. Some news on the buses practically on our doorstep here from Switch Radio Studios. Until 5 o'clock today, Turnhouse Road is closed between Yatesbury Avenue and Farnborough Road for lighting works. It's affecting the 71 to Chelmsley Wood. It's diverted from Park Lane, Bainton Road, Turnhouse Road and High Street, and if you're heading towards Sutton Coldfield, it's the reverse of the above.
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0: Still got showbiz news to do in this hour. 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

Antiques and Sunshine. 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A 9-year-old boy has died 2 weeks after being critically injured in a two-car crash in Kings Norton. James Connors being charged with causing serious injury by dangerous driving. A Birmingham councillor, Siobhan Harper-Nunez, has been told she faces court next month, charged with assaulting four emergency workers and a member of the public. The Ladywood representative's also been arrested on suspicion of harassment. And today, Chiltern Railways is urging passengers to travel only if essential. Extreme heat means a reduced timetable until 8 o'clock this evening. Off-peak services will run hourly between Birmingham Moore Street and London. Tickets can be used Friday or Saturday instead. Yes. Very, very tricky travelling by train when the weather is this hot.

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0: 8:30 here on this Thursday morning. It's time for our second Midlands Music Guarantee track of the day. And this just sounds great. It's La Dama. And Do You Know Why on the Midlands Music Guarantee from Switch Radio.

On the half hour, all day, every day, the Midlands Music Guarantee here on Switch Radio, championing local artists is what we're all about. La Dama with our second one today. Do You Know Why? One more for you on the way in about an hour's time from any era, genre or style of music. Could be your music too. 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Yeah.

0: 8 for Birmingham. It's the award-winning Switch Radio with Pink and the Guy from Fun with Just Give Me a Reason at 20 to 9 on this Thursday morning. We've got Showbiz News on the way next. 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
0: So taking place the final day of the European Athletics Championships this Sunday, the Unity 5K and 1K Fun Run will give people the rare opportunity to run through Birmingham City Centre on a closed road championship route used by the elite marathon athletes earlier that day. 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Entries closed today, so be quick. 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

8:45, Thursday morning, Switch Radio Breakfast. Let's do some showbiz news then, shall we? And Nick Reiner, the son of Hollywood director Rob Reiner, has pleaded not guilty to murdering his parents. Reiner is accused of killing Rob, the director of When Harry Met Sally and This Is Spinal Tap, and his wife Michelle at their home in Los Angeles last year. Prosecutors allege Nick Reiner was lying in wait before attacking his parents. He has denied the charges and pleaded not guilty in court. The case has attracted widespread attention in Hollywood, with Rob Reiner having enjoyed a career spanning decades as an actor, director and producer. Eurovision is changing its rules to prevent a winning country from hosting the contest if its broadcaster is involved in an armed conflict. Traditionally, Eurovision is hosted by the broadcaster from the previous year's winning country, but under the new rules, a broadcaster must meet new eligibility requirements to host the competition. The changes come amid continued debate around the involvement of countries affected by war and conflict in the Eurovision Song Contest. The next contest is due to take place in Bulgaria. And Spotify is introducing new badges to identify artists created using artificial intelligence. From the middle of September, some artist profiles will carry an AI persona badge, telling listeners that the identity presented by the artist isn't that of a real person. Spotify says the move is designed to make the platform more transparent, following concerns from users about apparently human artists who are actually AI generated. The streaming service says the badges will help listeners understand what they're hearing as AI generated music becomes increasingly common online.

0: This is Switch. From the Sky News Centre at 9. Hundreds of thousands of students in England, Wales and Northern Ireland have begun finding out their A-level results.
1: I got an A star and 3 A's. I got 3 A's. A star AB.
0: It's considered one of the most nerve-wracking days of the school year as young people learn whether they've got the grades to get into their chosen university. Baroness Jackie Smith, Minister for Skills, acknowledges higher education isn't for everyone, though.
2: For some, it won't be the right route, and that's why what we're also determined to do is to make sure that there are more opportunities for young people who perhaps learn better practically, who want different ways of learning, the sorts of skills that employers are looking for.
0: Extremely high temperatures will hit England again today as the fifth heatwave of the year peaks. A rare amber weather warning's come into force in some parts and a union's warning nurses are fainting in hospitals. The water regulators provisionally approved £3.4 billion to improve infrastructure and help the environment. Ofwat says 13 suppliers will benefit from the funding. A once-in-a-generation, almost total solar eclipse has wowed millions of people across the UK. Crowds gathered in parks, beaches and on hilltops to watch the moon glide past the sun yesterday evening. There was a total eclipse in Spain. This couple travelled from Atlanta to Mallorca.
3: It was worth all 90 seconds of totality that we got. We were, it really, like you said, there are words that don't describe it.
4: Sometimes you are forced to see it, witness it with its fullness and its power, and you realise, oh yeah, no, I get to do this.
0: Official figures show the UK economy grew by 0.4% between April and June. There was growth in services and construction. And Aston Villa teenager Brian Maggio made a breakthrough performance in their 2-1 loss to Paris Saint-Germain in the Super Cup. He scored against the European champions in Salzburg. That's the latest. I'm Faye De Silva.
5: Sunny and warm this morning across Birmingham, with temperatures already in the high teens and climbing. Expect a bright, cloud-free day into the afternoon as the heat builds. Dry and increasingly hot, reaching around 35 degrees at the peak. The sun will stay out through the afternoon, making it the warmest part of the day, and conditions should slowly ease later on into the evening. No rain is expected today, so a clear hot day ahead.
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So, life will be dim at the cut of a rim. 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Forward march is the say when transistors will play. Coming to bed is the move. Dolby sound will be then top crown when I put the needle into your.

0: What a record. Sounds so good, doesn't it? De La Soul, I Know. Past 9 then, Thursday morning, Friday Eve. It's very hot. Wow, apparently it's going to start cooling down though. No real sign of any rain though, over the the rest of August really. But there we are. We'll let you know if there's any coming. Switch Radio Breakfast with me, Ben Ellis. Final hour of the show. 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One more visit to the Midlands Magazine. 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And of course, a brand new twiddle to come for you.
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James Paulton here at 10 o'clock this morning, as always, on a Thursday. Couple of hours of great music, wonderful conversation. How about spending your lunchtime with Scott Morgan at the hottest part of the day? Don't forget, yeah, but he'll be here at midday. Switch Radio's resident stand-up comedian Jack Harris will be here at 2 o'clock this afternoon before the two-time Male Presenter of the Year, Stephen Higgs, will get you home to your Thursday evening 107 Point Drive at 5 before Rock Night gets underway at 7. More on that next.

0: Made for Birmingham, Steve Albini, Switch Radio, Joe, and end of beginning at 18 minutes past 9 Thursday morning. So as we were saying, Stephen Higgs will get you to your Thursday evening 107-point drive at 5, and he'll get up to all of his usual shenanigans before Rock Night gets underway at 7 with Andy and the Rock Show, and then the Beer Man is here, the Hard, the Heavy, the Downright Brutal, the Metal Show at 10 before midnight tonight. 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

0: Rich Radio Breakfast here on this Thursday morning, gloriously sunny, but very hot. I think that's the way it's been for quite a while now. We're used to it, but given almost everywhere is in drought, we do need some rain at some point. I think it's fair to say it's time for your twiddle. Envision on Twitter and TikTok, the cartoon, which might give you something of an extra clue, should be appearing right now. There it is. I am white when I am dirty and black when I am clean. What am I? So I am white when I am dirty and black when I'm clean. What am I? At @switch_radio on Instagram and or Twitter. There's Facebook too. You can WhatsApp me. You can Facebook message me. You can tweet me at @BenEllis1982. It's also my Instagram address. And don't forget TikTok, Ben.Ellis424. Ben.Ellis424. You've got all day to try and figure this out, Birmingham. We'll give you the answer on the show tomorrow morning. And as we always say, the very best of luck to you.
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0: Haven't had that for ages. Garbage, along with Tricky, it's Milk. Switch Radio Breakfast. I always say I had three pinups in the 90s, three teenage crushes of mine. It was Louise Renner of Sleeper, it was Sarah Cracknell from Saint Etienne, and it was Shirley Manson from Garbage. Yes, yes, they were my girls. That's right. No Spice Girls for me. No, there we go. Oh, what's the time? Oh, let's move on. 9:30.
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0: And this is our final track on the show this morning. Mild headache. Oh, you're joking. I get migraines all the time. This is T-Pose.

the half hour, all day, every day. It's the Midlands Music Guarantee here on Switch Radio, championing local artists. It's what we are all about. I know I said migraines and mild headache and all of that. Believe me, a migraine is not a headache. Anybody who gets a headache and say they've got a migraine, they do not know what they're talking about. But the band are called Mild Headache, and the track is called T-Pose, and we like it very much. James Porton's got the next one for you at 10:30 this morning, then all throughout the day. Could be legends. We've had Duran Duran on this morning, for instance. Could be somebody that you're hearing for the very first time, and it could be your music too, if you head to our website, switchradio.co.uk. Have a look at many of the great things that are available, but particularly the Switch Radio Uploader. 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

Take That. I'm back with Sweet July Switch Radio Breakfast here on this Thursday morning. This time tomorrow, it is back, Super Switch, for a brand new season of weekly football predictions for our local teams. I'll get to that in just a moment. I haven't mentioned this. God, how well did Villa play last night against the best team in the world? And yeah, well, they've only played a couple of friendly games since the World Cup of PSG players and blah, blah, blah, blah, blah. Villa were brilliant last night, even though it was a 2-1 defeat. Brian Maggio is the guy getting all the headlines, 17 years of age. And wow, all I can say is wow. And a lot of Villa fans who were concerned about the season ahead with the players that they'd sold, I don't think there's anything to worry about at all. In Unai, we trust. I think that's fair to say. But the Premier League starts the weekend after this one, so we're focusing on the Championship and the National League on Super Switch tomorrow morning. There are some changes. Yes, we have an extra player who we will introduce you to tomorrow morning, an extra part of the scoring as well, which we will tell you about tomorrow. And also, the fact that we want to give ourselves more time to breathe. All throughout the last couple of seasons, we've crammed everything in to the final hour on a Saturday just so we've got enough time to play Super Switch. So we've made the non-executive decision that every Friday morning on Switch Radio Breakfast, the final hour of the show will be the Super Switch Hour. We will dedicate the hour to having a laugh and talking about football on Super Switch. Gets underway then 9 o'clock tomorrow morning. 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

0: Okay, just about it from me, Ben Ellis. Thanks very much for being a part of it. Try and stay as cool as you can in the heat wave today. We'll talk to you tomorrow from 7 o'clock. This is your lineup for Thursday on the best community radio station in the business. We got Dave and Sean with We Want Less, the Midnight Broom Cupboard at midnight, and Rock Night for a Thursday. Beer Man with the Hard, the Heavy, the Downright Brutal, the Metal Show at 10. All gets underway with Andy and the Rock Show at 7. Stephen Hicks will get you there. 107 Point Drive from 5 o'clock. Switch Radio's resident stand-up comedian Jack Harris is here at 2 o'clock this afternoon. You can spend your lunchtime with Scott Morgan at midday. But up next after the news at 10, it will be James Poulton. Have a great day. Talk to you tomorrow. Take us out, Mum.
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0: This is Switch. From the Sky News Centre at 10, UCAS figures show more than a quarter of a million students have secured an undergraduate place at university or college as they receive their A-level and T-level results. That's up 3% on last year, covering England, Wales and Northern Ireland. Students who haven't got the grades can apply through clearing. Professor Peter Slee, Vice-Chancellor at Leeds Beckett, says there'll be many opportunities over the next week.
1: And it's critical that when you take this kind of decision about what you're going to do with the next stage of your career, that you think hard about making the right decision. Don't just jump into the first thing that comes along.
0: As we brace for highs of 38 degrees today, the mum of a boy who drowned in a lake is warning teenagers of the dangers of swimming in open water.
2: I go through pain every day, pain every night, and one day just something like this take your child away from you. It's hard. And I don't wish this to happen to anybody.
0: Caddy Cisse's 16-year-old son, Mohammed Serka, died in South Yorkshire during the May heatwave. She wants improved safety at open water sites following dozens of deaths. A rare amber weather warning's in place in parts of England. The water regulators provisionally approved £3.4 billion to improve infrastructure and help the environment. Ofwat says 13 suppliers will benefit from the funding. Prosecutors say Hollywood director Rob Reiner's son was apparently lying in wait before his parents were stabbed to death in their Los Angeles home. Nick Reiner's pleaded not guilty to their murders last December. A once-in-a-generation almost total solar eclipse has wowed millions of people across the UK. Crowds gathered in parks, beaches and on hilltops to watch the moon glide past the sun. And Travis Kelce has broken his silence on marrying Taylor Swift in New York. The NFL stars called it the best night of his life. That's the latest. I'm Faye De Silva.
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4: This morning in Birmingham, it's a bright, sunny start with temperatures around the low 20s. Into the afternoon, it turns hot and dry, climbing to the mid-30s for the warmest spell of the day with plenty of sunshine. Later tonight, temperatures ease only slightly, remaining near the low to mid-30s and feeling a few degrees cooler as the evening arrives. Dry conditions are expected throughout, so no significant rain to worry about today.
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Hey, how's they doing? How's they doing? How's it? What a winky, winky, rosy shine. Hello, everybody out there in Radio Land, and welcome to the Thursday Brunch Show here on Switch Radio Megaphone. Your list has changed. You've got me for the next 2 hours. 2 hours. Blimey, don't ask Bolly here on Switch Radio. We've got the usual shenanigans here on a Thursday. We've got a look back today in music. We've got 70 birthdays. Don't forget the good old mate, Sir Michael Kay, with his fun facts of the day. Amaze your friends, your family, your work colleagues, your boyfriend, your girlfriend, whoever you've been to on the bus. Right there, let's keep it going with a bit of Backstreet Boys and Buckle Up.

Jack Savaretti and Katie Tunstall and Tempting Fate. You're listening to James here on a Thursday morning, the Thursday Brunch Show. I hope your Thursday's ticking over nicely. Let's see what's coming up today on Switch Radio today, shall we? Well, before me, you had Mr. Breakfast himself, Ben Ellis. Thank you very much, Ben. Now you've got me, you lucky, lucky buggers, between 10 and 12. And then the fireball that is Scott Morgan takes over between 12 and 2. The unbelievable Jack Harris takes the reins between 2 and 5. And then the man, the myth, the legend, you know him, you love him, between 5 and 7. 107 Point Drive. It's only our Stephen Higgs taking you home, whether you like it or not. And that's it. The boys to entertain you. Right then, the Primitives and Crash.

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0: Yeah, Chaka Khan, Chaka Khan, and Snoopy Snoopy Dog Dog with Boogie Is In My Soul. You're listening to James here on a Thursday morning, Thursday brunch show. Big shout out to all my artists out there. You know all about the Switch Radio Uploader. 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And he's got in contact with me and he's told me to tell you that on Sunday, the Sunday Express charity event will be taking place on 16th of August at the station King's Heath, 4 p.m. till late, raising money for Solihull Down Syndrome Support Group. So go check that out in King's Heath on Sunday. Go check it out. Right then, bit of Eternal and Stay Away.

0: Bit of Fatboy Slim there, and right here, right now, 2026 reworkings. You're listening to James here on a Thursday morning, the Thursday Brunch Show. And now it's time for this hour's Midlands Music Guarantee here on Switch. Well, if you know here on Switch, well, you should know by now, let's face it, that we love and adore nothing better than to champion local music, legends, and promote up-and-coming artists from around this region. And this hour's one is from King's Parade and Brother.
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Bit of King's Parade there, and Brother. And that was this hour's Midlands Music Guarantee here on Switch. You're listening to James here at Thursday Morning Thursday Brunch Show. Let's have a look at celebrity birthdays today. It's Thursday the 13th of August already. Blimey, year is flying by. Number one on the list is Alan Shearer. Why, hey, man? Ah, we're. It's your birthday today, like. So happy birthday, Shearer. And Fergal Sharkey from The Undertones, it's his birthday. And James Morrison, not Jim Morrison from The Doors, James Morrison, it's his birthday too. And if it's your birthday, then happy birthday all from all here on Switch Radio. Right then, Little Mix and Wings.

0: from the Sky News Centre at 11. Top A-level results have risen for the third year in a row. 28.5% of all grades were marked as A or A star. Figures also show a record number of 18-year-olds secured a place at their preferred university. Head of UCAS, Dr. Joe Saxton, thinks the recent push for technical learning mustn't come at the cost of higher education.
1: Choice matters to them, and I think it's really important to keep this in context. There's still only a third of those 18-year-olds leaving school and college who are going on to university. When people talk about too many, I think there are still plenty more who could be going.
0: Nurses are suffering from heat exhaustion symptoms at work, with a union warning conditions are becoming unbearable in some wards after weeks of hot weather. This morning, an amber weather warning for extreme heat came into force in parts of England. Meanwhile, the waiting list for routine hospital treatments in England has fallen slightly. NHS figures show an estimated 7.27 million procedures still needed to be carried out at the end of June. The economy grew unexpectedly in June. Economists say the sunny weather, World Cup excitement and the ceasefire in Iran helped GDP rise by 0.3%. Celebrities across the UK got out their colanders and special glasses to watch last night's partial solar eclipse. John Bishop and Paddy McGuinness were among those raiding the kitchen cupboards in preparation for the event, while Sir Brian May called it a beautiful sight. Comedian John Culshaw thinks it was awe-inspiring.
2: The lighting is like nothing you've ever seen. It's a strange grey, monochrome, eerie twilight, which isn't like regular twilight. This can only happen during eclipse conditions, when the sun is higher in the sky. It's frankly alien and very eerie.
0: And the host city of next year's Eurovision Song Contest has been revealed. Burgas in Bulgaria will stage the event after singer Dara won this year's competition in Austria. That's the latest. I'm Faye De Silver.

0: From the Sky News Centre at midday. The number of top A-level grades has gone up for a third year in a row as results are open this morning across England, Wales and Northern Ireland. Meanwhile, the Department for Education says over 65% more T-level students received results this year. Molly was one of those pupils getting her grades in animal care at Leeds City College with moral support from her mum, Freya.
1: Merit, merit. Feel very relieved. Weight off my shoulders.
2: It's been a nervous few days and, you know, a bit tense, but I'm so proud of what she's done.
0: The Football Association of Ireland has withdrawn its letter of support for Gianni Infantino's re-election as FIFA president. It follows the England and Welsh FAs, who also distanced themselves after Infantino's failed bid to sell shares in the World Cup to private investors. A union says nurses have been collapsing from heat exhaustion as they try to work in wards where temperatures are sometimes more than 30 degrees Celsius. The Royal College of Nurses says conditions in some hospitals are so hot they're not fit for humans. Health Secretary Yvette Cooper says the government wants to fix the problem.
3: That's why we're also putting £6.7 billion into the capital improvements, the repairs, and that includes new cooling systems across our NHS.
0: An amber weather warning for extreme heat covers parts of England today. Two men have been arrested on suspicion of attempted murder after a stabbing in Belfast. A man suffered multiple puncture wounds following an incident in the Fitzroy Avenue area last night. The rate of UK growth has slowed, but the economy remained resilient despite the Iran war. Official figures show gross domestic product rose by 0.4% in the second quarter. And Travis Kelce's told US reporters his wedding to Taylor Swift was the best night of his life. They married at Madison Square Gardens in New York last month. That's the latest. I'm Faye De Silva.

0: the Sky News Centre at 1. A rare amber warning for extreme heat in England has been expanded. It now covers areas in northwest England, including Greater Manchester and Cheshire. Today's on course to be the hottest day of the year so far, with expected highs of 38 degrees Celsius. There's concern nurses have been collapsing on wards, while hospital conditions are described as not fit for humans. Nicola Rangers from the Royal College of Nursing.
1: Two nurses had seizures brought on by heat, and they were on 12.5-hour shifts. We've had nurses describe what it was like to try and look after people in really hot conditions where the windows weren't opening.
0: Top A-level results have risen for the third year in a row. 28.5% of all grades were marked as A or A star. Figures also show a record number of 18-year-olds secured a place at their preferred university. Head of UCAS, Dr. Joe Saxton, thinks the recent push for technical learning mustn't come at the cost of higher education.
2: Choice matters to them, and I think it's really important to keep this in context. There's still only a third of those 18-year-olds leaving school and college who are going on to university. When people talk about too many, I think there are still plenty more who could be going.
0: Another football association's withdrawn its letter of support for Gianni Infantino's re-election as FIFA president. Ireland follows the English and Welsh FAs after Infantino's failed bid to sell shares in the World Cup to private investors. Five water companies in England and Wales have been given the go-ahead to hike bills. It's after the regulator approved a £3.4 billion investment plan. The rate of UK growth has slowed in the past quarter, but experts say the economy remained resilient. GDP went up 0.4% between April and June. And the host city of next year's Eurovision Song Contest has been revealed. Burgas in Bulgaria will stage the event. That's the latest. I'm Fay de Silver.

0: From the Sky News Centre at 2, a rare amber warning for extreme heat has been extended to cover more of England on potentially the hottest day of the year. Temperatures could reach 38 degrees Celsius in some parts. Health Secretary Yvette Cooper's warning the NHS must get used to coping with summer pressures as well as winter ones. Mark Owen from the Angling Trust says a lack of rain is harming fish stocks.
1: Fish are mainly adapted for cooler temperatures. Fish need oxygen, which they get from the water, the same as we do from the air. If you're walking along your river and you see fish with their heads out of the water gasping, it's because they're having to try and take it off the air. It means those fish populations are at risk.
0: A 102-year-old man has died after being assaulted at a pub in Gwent. Philip O'Meara was attacked in Coombran at the start of the month. A 56-year-old remains under investigation. Ireland's withdrawn its support for FIFA president Gianni Infantino. It follows the football associations in England and Wales after his failed plans to sell stakes in the World Cup to private investors. The FAI says recent events have raised significant concerns regarding governance and transparency. Norway's FA chief Lise Klaveness agrees Infantino needs to step aside.
2: For some years we have been very worried about this reversing of reforms and also the lack of our arm's-length distance to state leaders and the risk that puts football in. We cannot have the same history 10 years from now again.
0: Mike Ashley's Frasers Group has announced it's bought department store chain Harvey Nichols. The Sports Direct owner's taken over six shops and the online business and will employ more than 1,000 members of staff. The proportion of A-level entries awarded top grades has risen for the third year in a row. Boys outperform girls for the second year running. Five water companies in England and Wales have been given the go-ahead to hike bills. It's after the regulator approved a £3.4 billion investment plan. And the rate of growth in the UK slowed between April and June to 0.4%, but the economy still remains resilient despite the impacts of the Iran war. That's the latest. I'm Stevie Shillinglaw.

0: From the Sky News Centre at 3, an extreme amber heat health alert has been extended to cover most of England on what could be the hottest day of the year so far. Health Secretary Yvette Cooper has told NHS bosses to plan for summer like they do winter. But the Royal College of Nursing says conditions in some hospitals are not fit for humans. Professor Frankie Swords, NHS England's National Medical Director, says a long-term approach is needed.
1: It's really challenging and, you know, our staff are sometimes working under really difficult conditions. So in the sort of immediate short term, there's lots that our hospital trusts and our GP surgeries can do. But long term, of course, it's got to be, you know, more than ice lollies and water bottles.
0: Ireland's Football Association's become the latest to withdraw its support for FIFA's president. It follows the FAs of England and Wales after Gianni Infantino's failed attempts to sell off shares in the World Cup to private investors. A man in his 60s has died after an explosion at a home on the outskirts of Milton Keynes. He was taken to hospital following the blast in Newton Longville on Sunday morning. The number of top A-level grades has gone up for the third year in a row across England and Wales and Northern Ireland. And boys again outperform girls. Meanwhile, the Department for Education says over 65% more T-level students received their results this year. Molly was one of those pupils getting her grades in animal care at Leeds City College with moral support from her mum Freya.
2: Merit. Feel very relieved. Weight off my shoulders. It's been a nervous few days and, you know, a bit tense, but I'm so proud of what she's done.
0: Harvey Nichols has been brought by Mike Ashley's Fraser's Group. It'll take over 6 shops and the online business and employ more than 1,000 members of staff. And the host city for next year's Eurovision Song Contest has been revealed. Burgas in Bulgaria will stage the event after Dara won this year's competition in Austria. That's the latest. I'm Stevie Schillinglaw.

0: From the Sky News Centre at 4, a union says nurses have been collapsing from heat exhaustion as they try to work in wards where temperatures are sometimes more than 30 degrees Celsius. The Royal College of Nurses says conditions in some hospitals are so hot they're not fit for humans. Health Secretary Yvette Cooper says the government wants to fix the problem.
1: That's why we're also putting £6.7 billion into the capital improvements, the repairs, and that includes new cooling systems across our NHS.
0: An amber weather warning for extreme heat's been extended to cover most of England. Ireland has joined the growing list of footballing governing bodies to call on the FIFA president to stand down. Wales and England have already condemned Gianni Infantino's failed attempts to sell off shares in the World Cup to private investors. Top A-level results have risen for the third year in a row. 28.5% of all grades were marked as A or A star. And figures also show a record number of 18-year-olds secured a place at the preferred university. Head of UCAS, Dr. Joe Saxton, thinks the recent push for technical learning mustn't come at the cost of higher education.
2: Choice matters to them, and I think it's really important to keep this in context. There's still only a third of those 18-year-olds leaving school and college who are going on to university. When people talk about too many, I think there are still plenty more who could be going.
0: A 102-year-old man has died after being assaulted at a pub in Gwent. Philip Omerod was attacked in Coombran at the start of the month. A 56-year-old's been arrested. Mike Ashley's Frasers Group has bought department store chain Harvey Nichols out of administration. The deal includes six shops and the online business and more than 1,000 members of staff. And Celtic manager Martin O'Neill says he's feeling much better. The 74-year-old's return to work at the Scottish Premiership champions after having what the clubs called a small procedure. That's the latest. I'm Stevie Shillinglaw.

0: Sky News Centre at 5. A Romanian couple who killed two married men after drugging them unconscious to steal cash and jewelry have each been jailed for 17 years. 31-year-old Adina Mahai and Madilun Dumitru, who's 30, arranged to meet their victims who were looking for sex at their homes. All were drugged with glasses of wine that were spiked with a sedative GBL. Mrs. Justice Bruner sentenced the pair at Oxford Crown Court.
1: It is unclear whether the drug was added to the alcohol while you were both together or added by Ms. Mihai once alone in the house. But in any event, it was a joint plan to covertly drug the men.
0: British Transport Police are responding to reports of a train derailment in East Sussex. It's believed to have happened near Lewes Railway Station just over an hour ago. Officers say they're responding alongside paramedics and the fire service. It's provisionally the hottest day of the year after temperatures in London's Kew Gardens reached 38.1 degrees. As nurses complain of collapsing in the heat, their union's calling for more to be done to protect NHS staff. The health secretary's vowed to fix crumbling buildings. Arrow Park Hospital on the Wirral was redeveloped in 2024, and these patients say on a day like this, it's welcome.
2: It's nice and cool here, and lots of space as well. The old one, it was just really humid, you couldn't really breathe in there or anything.
3: It's probably a hell of a lot cooler, more comfortable to sit in.
4: It's a lot better than the old one, definitely.
0: Boys have outperformed girls in top A-level grades, which have risen for the third year in a row. Maths was the most popular subject. Five water companies in England have been allowed to put up bills to partly improve infrastructure. Debt-ridden Thames Water is among them. And the host city of next year's Eurovision Song Contest has been revealed. Burgas in Bulgaria will stage the event after Dara won this year's competition in Austria. That's the latest. I'm Stevie Schillinglaw.

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0: And it's one of the best names of any band in the last 20 years, I reckon, on the MMG this evening. This is Lonely Nights by Snowflake Generation.

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It's Snowflake Generation on the MMG at 5:30 on Switch Radio. That is called Lonely Nights. 25 to 6. Now, West Midlands Police are close to appointing a permanent chief constable, with three candidates now in the race for the top job. The Police and Crime Commissioner Simon Foster says the applicants are all eligible, capable, knowledgeable and eminently appointable. The application window closed last Friday, and a formal shortlist is due to be drawn up later this week. Now, if selected, the candidates will go forward to the assessment stage on the 9th and the 10th of September. And Foster says there's every possibility that all three could make that shortlist, although he says he does not want to prejudge that process. Now, the post became vacant after the fallout from the decision to ban Maccabi Tel Aviv fans from the Aston Villa football game, which then led to the retirement of former Chief Constable Craig Guildford. And Acting Chief Constable Scott Green has been in charge since January. Full details on that story and loads more local news over at our website, switchradio.co.uk. Also the place that you can enter Justin Storm's big party night ticket giveaway.

Chapel Roan, you're welcome. That is The Giver on Switch. It's 20 to 6. Naughty's number ones all this week, tonight, 2008. And it's the first big hit record for a woman who's got a Vegas residency. Her new tour is about to be screened in cinemas worldwide. And she's been to space. Pezza.

0: such a good pop record, and somehow it's 18 years old, Birmingham. It's Katy Perry, and I Kissed a Girl.
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0: That is the brand new record from Bryan Adams on Switch Radio. It's called Roll With The Punches. And my very good friend, Shawn Mendes, is next.
1: And now the concluding part to last time's joke du jour.
0: Because my name is Stephen.

0: from the Sky News Centre at 6. A passenger train's derailed in East Sussex. Emergency services are at the scene near Lewes Railway Station. It happened just before 4 p.m. and images online show two carriages lying on their side. Our correspondent Barnaby Papadopoulos is following developments.
1: Probably the best indication of what exactly has happened. It looks like there are passengers and first responders standing on those carriages which have come off the tracks. Why they have come off the tracks, we don't know. And of course, the other thing we don't know is if anyone has been hurt.
0: In the last few minutes, a government source has said there are no serious injuries or fatalities. The incident's believed to involve a Southern Railway service. Transport Secretary Heidi Alexander says she's deeply concerned by what's happened. A temperature of 38.1 Celsius has been recorded at Kew Gardens in London. It makes it provisionally the hottest day of the year, with the UK seeing its fifth heatwave of 2026. A Romanian couple have each been sentenced to 17 years in prison for killing two men and drugging two more to steal from them. 31-year-old Adina Mahai posed as a sex worker, while Madalin Dumitru, who's 30, arranged to meet men paying for sex at their homes. Both admitted manslaughter. Their victims were spiked with a powerful sedative known as GBL. Detective Inspector Michael Roddy is from Thames Valley Police.
2: I think their dangerous comes from their recklessness. The issue here is that they're administering a drug that they have no comprehension of what it might do to an individual.
0: The proportion of A-level entries awarded top grades has risen for the third year in a row. Boys outperform girls for the second year running. A 102-year-old man has died after being assaulted at a pub in Gwent. A 56-year-old's under investigation. Millions of households could face further water bill rises. That's because the regulators approved an extra £3.4 billion of spending by five firms. And Harvey Nichols has been bought out of administration. Mike Ashley's Frasers Group is taking over the department store. That's the latest. I'm Stevie Shillinglaw.
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4: It's partly cloudy over Birmingham this afternoon and very warm. It stays mostly sunny into the evening with highs around 35 degrees, though it may feel a touch cooler later on, into the low 30s. Later tonight, skies clear and temperatures ease back, staying close to 29 degrees early on before dropping to about 23 overnight. Heading into tomorrow, the night remains clear with mild conditions and overnight lows around 23 degrees.
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rapidly becoming a huge fan of Eliza Rose. That is the brand new record called Morning Light. Brandon Flowers before that, going all country, and plans ahead of a big gig that he's got at the Dome in town at the Academy in a few weeks' time. Got Olivia Dean's current record, Baby Steps, on the way. It is Thursday night this evening, of course, at 6:30. I'll play classics on a rhythm method. I've got our Sick of It song, one that you've forgotten about, and there's a new joke du jour after the aforementioned Olivia Dean next.

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Jennifer Lopez, she hasn't changed a bit. She's from the block, and that is Jenny from the block. Now it's time for my Sick of It song. His name is Rossi, and my friend Rob's son, Joseph, does all of his social medias, apparently. So give him an instant or a tickety-tock follow and big up all the pics in it. No cap, all riz. I don't know. That's what the kids say, apparently. Anyway, here's On Your Mind.

Well, if I didn't prove I was cool in the introduction of that record, I've definitely proved I'm cool when I play it. It's my current Sick of It song. It's BB Close and Rossi on Switch Radio, and that is called On Your Mind. Steven Sanchez and Galantis ahead of a classic rhythm method.

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the brand new number one album, that is SS26, Charlie XCX on Switch, 6:45, a song that you have forgotten about, and a number one song in the charts that you have forgotten about, from 2009, from a rapper and a former sugar babe. That doesn't really narrow it down, does it? It's Tinchy Strider and a Mel.

Bit of a Mel. And Tinchy Strider as the song that you have forgotten about from 2009, that is Never Leave You. It is the big rock trinity tonight. Andy's next with The Rock Show. At 10 tonight, Beerman is back with everything that is brutal from the birthplace of metal, with a whole load of new information about the Beermageddon Festival that's happening on August Bank Holiday. And then Dave and Sean are back at midnight from the broom cupboard with We Want Less.

Thursday night on Switch Radio, Andy is next with the Rock Trinity. I will talk to you tomorrow from 5 with a 1 hour rhythm method from 6. Whatever you're doing tonight, have a good night.

0: from the Sky News Centre at 7, residents in a part of the West Midlands are being urged to keep windows and doors closed after a major fire. An extensive grass fire spread to several homes in Stourbridge. Around 60 crew are on the scene in the Racecourse Lane area. It's provisionally the hottest day of the year after temperatures in London's Kew Gardens reached 38.1 degrees. As nurses complain of collapsing in the heat, their union's calling for more to be done to protect NHS staff. The health secretary's vowed to fix crumbling buildings. Arrow Park Hospital on the Wirral was redeveloped in 2024. These patients say it's welcome on a day like this.
1: It's nice and cool here, and lots of space as well. The old one, it was just really humid. You couldn't really breathe in there or anything.
2: It's probably a hell of a lot cooler. More comfortable to sit in.
3: It's a lot better than the old one, definitely.
0: A government source says there are no serious injuries or fatalities following a passenger train derailment in East Sussex. Emergency services are still on the scene near Lewes Railway Station. A Romanian couple who killed two men and drugged two others to steal from them have been jailed for 17 years each. Madeline Dumitru and Adina Mahai targeted their victims between August 2024 and July 2025. The pair admitted manslaughter and administering poison. Charles White is from the Crown Prosecution Service.
4: They calculated that their victims would not come forward. It was an embarrassing situation the victims found themselves in, and they calculated that as long as they didn't ransack the place or cause them any serious harm, the victim was very unlikely to come forward to the police, so they would get away with it.
0: A man's been charged with stealing almost £2,000 worth of meat from Aldi. 25-year-old Tristan Crisford from Hythe in Kent was arrested in the town's high street yesterday. And Jack Draper has lost his latest comeback match from injury. He went down in straight sets in the opening round of the Cincinnati Open to the Spaniard Martin Landaluce. That's the latest. I'm Stevie Shillinglaw.
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Tonight celebrating the 30th anniversary of Metallica's Load, released in 1996. With James Hetfield and Kirk Hammett chatting about it later on. Our featured album, new album called Legacy, plus of course the usual rock history, rock news and rare tracks. 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

Welcome to the home of all things rock, not the jungle, with yours truly, Andy Fox, in charge of the very best in classic to modern rock, prog to metal, and all things to metal and all things in between.

And we'll have a copy of Mick Wall's Enter Night, authorised biography of Metallica, to give away. How cool is that? Featured album from Five Finger Death Punch, their 10th album Legacy, out now. Plus plenty of new tracks from the likes of Airborne, Tom Morello, Anthrax, Black Spiders and Bywater Call. And the usual rock history, rock news, and tonight's rare track is remembering a former listener of this programme who passed away 2 years ago. But starting in the 90s, when rock got heavier, alternative and of course grungier, with Faith No More and a small victory from 1992's Angel Dust album, a number two in the UK. The latest news is that after a long hiatus since the cancellation dates in 2021, Faith No More will actually play some live shows in 2027, confirming Australia and New Zealand shows supporting System of a Down. And then next it was Living Colour, a band who I have a bit of affinity with, the New York band for Living Colour. They played the Beer Keller on their very first UK tour in May 1991 on the Vivid album. And by the mid-90s, they'd won two Grammys, had two UK Top 20 albums, Time's Up and Stain. And Leave It Alone, that track I played you there, was also nominated for a Grammy. After a short break in the late 90s, they reformed in 2000 and have been going ever since. And then, of course, Guns N' Roses, who released not one but two albums in the 90s, Use Your Illusion 1 and 2. But after the Use Your Illusion tour, which lasted 28 months, the band fell apart, with Matt Sorum, Izzy Stradlin, Gilby Clark and Slash all quitting. Of course, as we now know, after the Chinese Democracy album in 2008, the band reunited for Not In This Lifetime tour with Axl, Slash and Duff, joined by Dizzy Reed, Richard Fortus and Frank Ferrer on drums, and he was replaced in 2025 by Isaac Carpenter. GNR will finish in Australia and New Zealand this winter. You Could Be Mine from Illusion 2 was featured in the film Terminator 2 Judgment Day. Now, I know a question that everyone is asking about new music from Guns N' Roses. They put out the odd single, but no new album. However, Duff McKagan has said this week in the press they are working on a new GNR album for 2028. Obviously, they can't work on it when they're on tour. So there you have it. That's the news. Now, former Rage Against the Machine Audioslave guitarist Tom Morello releases a new song, Date Night, from a forthcoming new album, Everyone Gets Everything They Want. And on September 25th, the album features Serge Tankian of System of a Down, Kneecap, Beartooth and Morello's son, Roman. Date Night is based on the true story of three Dutch teenagers who spied on, captured and assassinated Nazis during World War II. How splendid. This is Tenue from Tom Morello.

A little bit of new music for you on this week's Rock Show. First of all, Tom Morello and Date Night. And then Australian band Airborne released a new album this month. In fact, next Friday on Spine Farm Records. It's their sixth studio album, self-titled. And the album includes collaborations with Bryan Adams, Phil Collin, Mutt Lang and Brian Howes, Canadian singer. Maybe they're going a bit softer in their old age, or maybe they're after a hit. With Mutt Lang involved, they'll probably get one. That is a track, I think, produced by Mutt Lang. It's called Here She Comes. So they are playing European dates straight August, by the way. So we'll wait to see what happens with Airborne. Could well be a featured album on a forthcoming show. And talking of featured album, released exactly 19 years to the day after their 2007 debut, The Way of the Fist, Las Vegas metal band Five Finger Death Punch have released their 10th studio album called Legacy. This one is produced by guitarist Zoltan Bathory and singer Ivan Moody and features the current lineup of Moody, Bathory, Chris Cale on bass, Charlie Engen on drums and British guitarist Andy James. Five Finger Death Punch will play UK shows in January, including Manchester, Glasgow, Dublin, Birmingham and London as part of a European tour. Before that, they play 40 shows from August to October in the States. A lot of people say we don't play enough Five Finger Death Punch, so we're going to put that right tonight by featuring the brand new album called Legacy. First track from it, it's called Nails in the Coffin.

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1: This is Tony Iommi. I'm here to say about my new single, World Alone. Hope you like it.

We all know now the cat is out of the bag. Tony Iommi releases his first solo album for 21 years called From the Dark on BMG Records later this year. The album features Jorn Land on vocals, Carl Brazil on drums and Becky Baldwin on bass, and is produced by Tony and Mike Exeter. That is the first single. I know I played it last week, but I thought I'd spin it again. World Alone from the new album From the Dark. I have asked if he'll do any interviews. We'll wait and see. Talking of legends, though, we have got a bit of a rock legend on the programme next week, and that comes in the shape of Mr. Ian Gillan, no less, talking to me from his home in Portugal, and he tells us all about his forthcoming Talking tour and a little bit about Deep Purple and other stuff as well, notably being Jesus. You'll have to tune in to find out what all that's about if you don't know. Right, on to what we've still got tonight. New wave of British heavy metal legends, Tigers of Pang Tang, still going strong after 45 years, although they did disband in the 90s and reformed in 2000. They will release a 14th album, Electrified, out in September, and play the Patriot at Crumlin on the 21st of August and Chepstow Castle the day after, with King Kraken, Chris Holmes and Phil Campbell's sons paying tribute to Philip Campbell. Tigers also play Blackpool, Stockport, Stoke, Barnsley, Chester and Winterstorm Festival at Croon on the 28th of November. I'm hoping to do a little piece with their organiser as well. Anyway, the new track from the Tigers is called Dark Definity.

0: smell of blood.
1: Firstly, it was Tigers Pang Tang, new track from them called Dark Divinity. And then a different kind of wildlife with a new track from the Black Spiders. A band from Sheffield have announced a 9-day UK tour in November for the release of their recent album Curses. That track, surprisingly, is not called Everybody, it's called Cool Reaper. I thought it sounded a little bit like Terrorvision. Interested to know what you think. But it's new from the Black Spiders.
2: Andy Fox. Rock history.
1: Yes, this week's rock history concerns two mega gigs that happened this particular week in August. First of all, 1986. Queen played Nebwerk Park, which was Freddie Mercury's last with the band. Over 120,000 people defied logic by crowding Nebworth Park. I know, because I was there. A vast green area in the town of Stevenage, where musicians had to get in by helicopter. Queen lived to that summer success on a major scale, because before Nebworth in the UK, they have played two big concerts at London Wembley Stadium, July 11th and 12th. So after 2 hours of a heart-wrenching performance in Nebworth, a 39-year-old Freddie Mercury approached the microphone to say good night and be happy. Not much less him could have imagined he would never ever get on a stage to lead a Queen concert. They took the stage at approximately 8:30 for their last ever show, the Nebworth 40 years ago, this particular week.
3: Having a fun!

0: rock history.
1: It was this week in August 1979 that Led Zeppelin took the stage at Nebworth for the second concert of the historic 1979 Nebworth Festival. Zeppelin played the event on August the 4th and the 11th, and the two performances marked the first time the band had played their native UK in 4 years. Unfortunately, like Freddie, drummer John Bonham would die a year later, and many of the tunes from the set list at Nebworth were the last time they played with Bonham, or they were last time ever played by Zeppelin. Band was gearing up to release their seventh studio album In Through the Outdoor, but the festival had to push the release date back. They debuted a couple of songs from In Through the Outdoor on the first Nebworth performance. They kicked off the August 11th show with The Song Remains the Same, followed by Celebration Day, Black Dog, Nobody's Fault with Mine, Over the Hills and Far Away, Misty Mountain Hop, Since I've Been Loving You, and No Quarter, and Hot Dog from the new album came next. They finished with a run of classics that included Stairway to Heaven, Rock and Roll, Whole Lotta Love, and Communication Breakdown.

0: finally sent a letter. West Midlands fire chiefs are urging people to keep windows and doors shut after a grass fire spread, sending a number of houses alight in Stourbridge. At least 6 properties are affected, as well as around 40 acres of woodland. Stourbridge resident Steph Jones says her family are preparing to evacuate.
1: It's very, very strong outside. Ash has been raining down for quite a few hours now, and that's obviously been the main concern for those of us a little bit further out from the main fire, is, you know, the potential for secondary fires. So we're very alert and ready to leave should we need to.
0: Meanwhile, today has officially been declared the hottest day of the year so far. Highs of 38.1 degrees were recorded in Kew Gardens in London. 2 people are being treated for serious injuries after a train derailed in East Sussex. Several carriages are lying on their side after the incident near Lewes Station. The Southern Rail Service was heading from London's Victoria to Eastbourne when it crashed just before 4 o'clock this afternoon. Our correspondent Phoebe Southworth, who's at the scene, says there's a huge emergency services response.
2: There are around 24 vehicles parked up in all areas around the train track. Around 150 people on board at the time of the derailment. And we now know that 2 have sustained serious injuries, and a further 9 have also had injuries.
0: A couple who offered sexual services so they could drug men and steal from them have been jailed after 2 of their victims died. 31-year-old Adina Mahai and Madeline Dimitru, who's 30, used the date rape drug GBL to knock the men unconscious. For a 3rd consecutive year, the number of A-level students getting top grades has risen. Boys have again outperformed girls. 5 water suppliers in England have been allowed to put up bills to partly improve infrastructure. Debt-ridden Thames Water is among them. And Rangers are leading 1-0 at home to Polish side Jagiellonia Białystok as they try to overturn a 2-1 deficit in the second leg of their Europa League qualifier. Lauren Shanklin scored from the spot. That's the latest. I'm Stevie Shillinglaw.
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0: Well, the feature is called Classic Tracking, so we thought we'd play a classic track. Of course, Metallica, Enter Sandman from The Black, on the Metallica album, to start off hour two. Now, Metallica established themselves as the premier thrash band of the 80s with their first four releases. Their 90s output put them firmly into the mainstream. In 1991, the Metallica / Black album went 13 times platinum in the USA, sold over 30 million worldwide, and it was a number one in 10 countries, and of course featured that track. After nearly 3 years of touring, the band went on a brief hiatus, playing a headline show at Donington in August 1996 before recording a sixth studio album called Load and releasing it later in the summer of 96 with a new image and mixed reviews. However, Load spent 4 weeks at number one in the US chart and it was a number one in 14 countries, including the UK. Load went 5 times platinum in the States and was a platinum album in another 13 countries. Some fans, though, decry Load as the moment Metallica abandoned their roots for a more mainstream sound. Its place in history, however, will always depend on who you ask. Well, tonight we're getting the views of James Hetfield and Kirk Hammett on the 30th anniversary of Load, talking about the writing and recording, particularly the input of producer Bob Rock, alongside James Hetfield and Lars Ulrich. So firstly, we hear from James Hetfield.
1: There's muscle to it, and that's what we had been lacking before. We were always sticklers for sound, but Bob added just a thickness to it, you know. We were afraid of the bass, because my guitar was kind of the forefront of all, you know, the riff. And, you know, if you don't have a good riff, you don't have a song. Here's the riff, and here's the guitar, so loud. And my sound was so... you know, so wide on the spectrum that every time you added some bass, it would suck some of my low end away. So we were really afraid of bass. And Bob really was good at mixing in the bass with the guitar. You know, I gave up maybe a little bit of low end for some, you know, some bigger bass. But the guitar, maybe it got a little more compact in its area, you know, and on the spectrum analyzer, you know.

0: whatnot. You know, it got really fun. And the other part was, which was great, Bob, you know.
1: Made for Birmingham.
2: This is Switch.
0: To have a singer guitar player there

0: But yeah, there was a lot of headbutting, and there's a lot of tension. And, you know, the farther along the album got, the more the tension kind of just, like, built up. But, you know, I at the end of the day, if that's what we had to do to get this album out, you know, that's what we had to do.
1: There's always been tension on all the records, and tension and competition and all that is good.
0: Yeah.
1: This is great for us.
0: It's healthy.
1: It was just another guy in there, in the mix.
0: Yeah.
1: A new victim.
0: Someone else to argue with and scream at and get screamed by and whatever.

0: And a lot of people picked up on that, and it got to the point, like, as James was saying, you know, that the demand for us just increased. And I think a lot of it had to do with the fact that, you could take us seriously. We weren't just cartoon characters, you know, heavy metal cartoon characters.
1: Yeah, there wasn't all the Satan, references and the spikes and all the, just kind of the comedy of it all.
0: Sex, drugs, rock and roll kind of stuff. You know, I think it has a lot to do with substance. You know, a lot of these bands don't have much substance. So when they're put on a...

0: that's how we formed this band. You know, we didn't want to work it.
1: Yeah. Made for Birmingham.
2: This is Switch.
0: Fans are very good at trying to take control of bands, and we have always had the FU attitude. And but there have been a lot of fans that joined up with that. Oh, great, you know, they're battling, you know, authority or something else. And then when it comes down to, well, I really don't like that song, you know, and then they find out that really we do have the FU attitude, and it's actually directed towards them at that point, you know. And that we really are here for our own gratification most of the time. It is great to see that fans can understand that. They let you grow. I know there is a lot of comfort and just familiarity, you know. When you buy an AC/DC album, you know what you're gonna get. You're gonna get, you know, kind of the same riffs with some different lyrics, and there's a lot of people that need that comfort, you know. We're into having the nuts to go try something else, you know, and to move on and keep ourselves satisfied as musicians. There is a lot of bands that, or a lot of people, you know, popular figures that love to stand up on the pedestal and give you answers, and here's what I support this, and I you know, you must you know, give money to this charity because I say so, and you know, I'm saying so because I'm popular, that's why you should. I mean, it's actually, I don't know, kind of in a therapeutic way, it's better to ask someone a question than and have them answer it themselves than to tell them the answer, you know. And, you know, instead of here's a fish, here's the fishing pole, you know, you go do it yourself, which will help you later on, you know, in life. So without getting too deep into this, it's always been a think for yourself.

also, there isn't one person who has all the answers. And, you know, collectively, our music says that. You can't go to one person and expect that person to have all the answers. Because it just isn't possible. It isn't humanly possible. But it is possible to...

0: We are celebrating the 30th anniversary of Metallica's sixth album, Load, released in 1996. Once again, it's James Hetfield, but first, Kirk Hammett.
1: It was definitely great that he was a guitar player because he kind of he pushed me in ways that I've never been pushed before. He pushed all the right buttons and really would either inspire me or piss me off, but, you know, would get good results either way. And I remember being kind of like stuck for ideas, as one will be in the studio. And he would suggest to me to play, you know, a certain thing, like, you know, that one Jeff Beck lick on Beckola, the second track on Beckola. You know, he could reference certain tracks that I would know about, and he would suggest that maybe I should go for a similar type of feel. And, you know, we kind of established a sort of dialogue where we can go back and forth, and he could accurately suggest to me what type of feel to go for. And, you know, that was the first time that I'd ever worked with anyone on that level. And it again, that was really, really inspiring.
2: When people talk about change and or huge direction change, you know, with between the Black Album and Load, I think there was quite a bit more of a change between Justice and the Black Record. Bob being there was kind of like another band member that you could trust. You could trust this guy. I mean, it took quite a while. You know, by the time we got to Reload, we trusted him completely. But we wanted someone to take the producer's seat, so Lars and company can actually sit down and play and not worry about what it's going to sound like, running back and forth in the studio and how was that take, how was this. And it's like, you know what, you're a musician, just play. Let Bob give us

There we have it, the story of the album Load, produced by Bob Rock and, of course, recorded by Metallica in 1996, 30 years ago, this particular month. It's come out a couple of times since as reissues, and it's their sixth album, Load. Like I said, it divided fans. Some people loved it, some people not so. We have a copy of Mick Wall's excellent Metallica biography, which is called Exit Night. And I'm going to ask you a question, something you can think about, or maybe you know anyway. In 1995, Metallica did a thing called Escape from the Studio. So when they were recording the Load album, they escaped from the studio to play at Donington in 1995. It wasn't really a Monsters of Rock gig, it was a Donington gig, but it was a Metallica gig, held in Donington Park, unofficially classed as the Monsters of Rock 1995. What I want to know is, which bands did they have with them? There were several. 1, 2, 3, 4, 5, 6, 7. Yeah, there were several. So, as many as you can, please, rockshow@gtfm.co.uk. The more you get, of course, the better chance you've got of winning a copy of this Mick Wall's book, Exit Night, the autobiography of Metallica. Get your questions in, please. rockshow@gtfm.co.uk. Right, in the meantime, second track from our featured album from Five Finger Death Punch. The album is called Legacy. It's their 10th album. And this track is called Everybody Lies.

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told you tonight's show would be a little bit heavier. The third album from Mongolian throat singing and traditional instrumentals, The Who, is called Hun. Their debut album, The Gerig, was a top 20 album in the UK in 2019, and they played Glastonbury in 2023. They'll play UK shows, 10 dates, starting in Glasgow on the 29th of September, and then Bristol, Bournemouth, Newcastle, Belfast, Dublin, Birmingham, London, Manchester and Norwich. That from the album is called Grey Hun. It was a bit of a toss-up, actually, whether I was going to feature the new Who album or Five Finger Death Punch, but Five Finger Death Punch got the edge, really, because it's a bit more variation. We'll have another featured album, of course, next week on the show. Just to go back to our competition, the album, the book I'm giving away is called Enter Night, not Exit Night. It's a Mick Wall book, a very famous writer of, used to be with Kerrang, of course, and classic rock and all that sort of stuff. And it came out a few years ago, so it's not new book, a brand new book, but it was updated in 2012. So it's the Mick Wall book, Enter Night, not Exit Night. And they played Escape from the Studio at Donington in 1995. Can you name the bands that played with them at Donington? If you were there, you will know, of course. Now, something completely different, a rock band from Italy. And no, it's not Maneskin. Frozen Crown were formed 10 years ago in Milan. Who knew? They released 5 albums to date since 2018 with a new one, The Legend of the Six Kings. Frontwoman is called Giada Jade Etro and guitarist Federico Mondem, who both founded the band. I believe they're a couple. Anyway, this is from them. This is called Reborn.

Now, a few weeks ago, I brought you news of a fourth studio album from the band Greta Van Fleet for release on October 9th. The first single we played you from it was called Play Your Games. New single is called Saw You Stand. And this is it.

Gotta be honest, that's pretty good. I think new from Greta Van Fleet. It's called Saw You Stand. Now, it's time for Rare Trank, but not so much Rare Trank this week as Remembering Trank, as I honour a good friend, a rock fan and long-term supporter of all of my rock shows wherever and whenever they were broadcast. Di Ciocchi from Bridgend was a massive rock fan, particularly Status Quo, who I believe he saw over 50 times. Unbelievable. We met when I was a club DJ in Bristol, and he was lodging in Bristol, and I used to often give him a lift home, and we'd sit and talk in the car for hours about music. I loved his enthusiasm, wit and dedication, particularly to rock music, and of course his family, and we often used to meet up at Steelhouse and stuff. He passed away in August 2024, aged just 62, leaving wife Jill, his daughters and grandchildren. God bless you, Di. We think of you a lot.

0: from the Sky News Centre at 9. The West Midlands Fire Service says it's facing extreme levels of demand following a series of major incidents. A child and three firefighters have been taken to hospital after a wildfire in Stourbridge spread to multiple houses. Meteorologist Kirsty McCabe says it'll be a while before we see substantial rain.
1: We've seen temperatures in excess of 38 Celsius, making it the hottest day of the year. We've got the warnings out, we've got the amber heat warning out. I think it's going to take until the autumn, possibly even in the middle of the autumn, before we see any decent measurable rainfall that will put an end to the drought conditions.
0: Meanwhile, it's been declared the hottest day of the year with a temperature of 38.1 Celsius recorded in West London. The UK is in the grip of its fifth heatwave of 2026. 11 casualties have been reported following a train derailment near Lewes Station in East Sussex. Two people have been seriously injured after a Southern Rail service from London's Victoria to Eastbourne came off the tracks. A Romanian couple who killed two married men after drugging them unconscious to steal cash and jewellery have each been jailed for 17 years. 31-year-old Adina Mahai and Madeline Dumitru, who's 30, arranged to meet their victims who were looking for sex at their homes. All were drugged with glasses of wine that were spiked with the sedative GBL. Mrs. Justice Bruner sentenced the pair at Oxford Crown Court.
2: It is unclear whether the drug was added to the alcohol while you were both together, or added by Miss Mihai once alone in the house. But in any event, it was a joint plan to covertly drug the men.
0: Mike Ashley's Frasers Group have bought Harvey Nichols out of administration. The Sports Direct owner has taken over six shops. And Rangers are behind on aggregate, drawing 1-1 against Polish side Jagiellonia Białystok in a Europa League qualifier. They trail 3-2 overall and are heading out. Hearts, meanwhile, are goalless against Benfica, but trail 6-1 from the first leg. That's the latest. I'm Stevie Shillinglaw.
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Welcome back to Hour 3. Classic tracking from Wishbone Ash, a band who have been going since 1969, making 23 studio albums to date, and will play Castle Rock at Chepstow on Sunday, 23rd of August, and then play a UK tour, 32 dates from the 17th of September to the 24th of October. Their last studio album was Coat of Arms in 2020. Special guest at Chepstow is a tribute to Creedence Clearwater Revival. Tickets for the Wishbone Ash and Creedence Clearwater Revival tribute are £32.50. I thought we'd play you that one. Blowing Free, as we kind of change tack for Hour 3 and play you a few oldies. Not loads, but just a few. And in fact, we're going to keep that track going at the moment because Alan Parsons and his project released 11 studio albums from 1976 to 2014. His albums iRobot, Eve, Turn of a Friendly Card, Iron Sky and Ammonia Avenue, Vulture Culture and Stereotomy are reissued, and there's a very large article in the new Classic Rock Prog magazine. So I thought we'd honour that by playing you some classic Alan Parsons projects. We don't play too much of him. This is Primetime.

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Every week, classic to modern rock, progressive to metal, and all things in between.

couple of different tunes there that are both reissued. There seems to be a lot of that going on, but, you know, there's nothing wrong with that. We'll recognise it. First of all, the Alan Parsons Project and Prime Time from the Ammonia Avenue album. And talking of reissues, Camel's classic 1975 album, The Snow Goose, their third album, has a special audio file vinyl release for its 50th anniversary. It was Camel's bestseller at the time, going silver, and a new version was recorded in 2013 as a tribute to founder member Andrew Latimer. Keyboard player Pete Bardens passed away in 2002, aged 56. And ironically, I'm talking to somebody who was heavily influenced by Andrew Latimer, and that is Steve Rothery from Marillion. I'm talking to him tomorrow about his new album with Steve Hackett. So that'll be coming up in a forthcoming edition of The Rock Show. Okay, we're going to get a little bit more up to date now with the band who are playing Cardiff on August the 14th, the Hollywood Vampires, who are the supergroup, of course, featuring Alice Cooper, Johnny Depp, Joe Perry and Tommy Hendrickson, playing some rare UK shows this month. London, the O2, Cardiff Castle, August the 14th, as I mentioned, with support from The Damned. They also play Scarborough, Glasgow, Manchester, Birmingham. And this from the Hollywood Vampires is called Raise the Dead.

And then the very excitable award-winning UK blues rock trio, the Zach Schultz Gang. Zach and Ben Schultz, that's his brother, of course, and Anthony Greenwell, or Greenwell. Their debut album, Straight to It, helped them win the UK Emerging Artist of the Year in 2024. They're playing US dates from August 22nd with Tab Benoit and then Samantha Fish, before playing UK shows in November at Leeds, Manchester, York, Norwich, Brighton, Nottingham, and then they return to the UK for a further 8 dates in February and March next year. That was a new single from Zach Schultz Gang called Hellhounds on My Trail. Once again, to remind you that next week's special guest will be Ian Gillan, opening up a little bit about his Talking Gibberish tour. And also, we touch on quite a bit on Deep Purple, obviously, and some other things as well. So I urge you to tell your friends and tune in next week. I'm not sure what our featured album is going to be, but we'll definitely have a big chunk of Mr. Ian Gillan. And we've got a kind of double Rock News from the Web coming up in a bit, with a couple of our fallen heroes. Well, not quite fallen yet, but our heroes having a health problem, shall we say. But in the meantime, third and final track from Five Finger Death Punch. Like I said, it's my featured album tonight. I actually had to email the record company to get some clean edits of some of the songs. So hopefully we've kind of they've gone through the mincer and they are clean edits. We've played two tracks already. This is new from the album Legacy. This is called In Time.

liking that track a lot. It's Five Finger Death Punch from the new album Legacy and the track called In Time. Now we're going to do a sort of double Rock News from the Web this week. Bear with and you'll understand. Rock News from the Web. Right, part one of Rock News from the Web. There was an announcement a day before yesterday that Rock and Roll Hall of Fame inductee Glenn Hughes announced his retirement from touring and live performances. Upon his doctor's advice, Glenn will have to undergo heart surgery and has made the difficult decision to step back from live performances for the foreseeable future. He says, "This past year I've had some health issues. The results from numerous MRIs, CT scans and echocardiogram have alerted my medical team that I need another open heart surgery. I really have no option, no choice, as health is my number one priority. Grateful to have been chosen with a life full with the gift of music. Thank you for walking beside me. Your friend, Glenn." Yes, get well soon, Glenn. I've interviewed him, half a dozen times at least. Probably more than that, actually. Including a memorable one in a hotel in London. Well, a couple of hotels in London, actually. But he is a lovely man. And, of course, what a legacy of music with Trapeze, Deep Purple, Hughes and Thrall, and as a solo artist. So let's play something from Glenn. It's rather appropriately called Curse.

always been such a great singer. Glenn Hughes and a track called The Curse. Like I said, get well soon, Glenn. Hopefully all goes all right. Right, let's continue with Rock News from the Web, part two, and more health issues. Guitarist Adrian Vandenberg has had to cancel his 2026 tour dates due to unexpected health issues. His My Whitesnake Years tour with special guest Marco Mendoza and former UFO guitarist Vinnie Moore was set to begin last week in Massachusetts. The dates in New York, Pittsburgh, Nashville were scheduled to run throughout the month, wrapping up in Atlanta on August 23rd. He's been advised by medical specialists not to do this upcoming USA tour at this point. He said, right now, it's just too short after a bacterial-like infection that invaded my body and that needs to get taken care of straight away. Talking of guitarists, legendary guitarist John Five is excited to announce his solo band The Creatures will feature Wednesday 13 on vocals for the 2027 touring season. He'll be playing songs from Rob Zombie, Marilyn Manson, Motley Crue, David Lee Roth, along with solo favourites. He plays Sunday 11th of October in Exeter, then Southampton, Bristol, Wolverhampton, Chester, Newcastle and Glasgow on the 18th of October, and then Manchester. And talking of tour dates, Megadeth have announced the European leg of their farewell tour starting in March, titled Breakout Hibernation of the Nations. It sees Dave Mustaine and co blitz arenas across the UK, starting in Belfast before moving to London, Nottingham, Manchester, Cardiff on the 15th of March, Glasgow on the 16th of March, Birmingham, and finishing in Leeds. Support on all dates comes from Zakk Wylde's Black Label Society and Testament. And more health news now. Phil Collins has revealed that he nearly died in 2024 due to the effects of alcohol abuse. In a new recent interview, the former Genesis drummer and solo superstar said he was hospitalised and put on life support after his organs began to fail. There were some decisions to be made. My kidneys were packing up. My organs were just seizing up. People were actually coming to say goodbye, but I don't remember them coming. They were all worried they wouldn't see me again. Collins gave up alcohol after being hospitalised with pancreatitis in 2012. The drummer was hospitalised once again at the end of 23, ending up in intensive care where doctors feared that he wouldn't survive. He stayed in hospital for 7 months. I was lucky to have come out of that. I haven't had a drink since, says Collins, who suffers from nerve damage that has left him unable to drum, as well as type 2 diabetes and kidney issues. But he is looking better now, of course.

Yes, we've all been there, Phil. Misunderstanding from Genesis. Good to hear that one again. So, like I said earlier, coming up next week on the show, Ian Gillan, no less, will be talking about his Talking Gibberish tour, which is his talking tour. He's not doing any singing. He's playing several dates across the country, talking about his life and work, and I think it's going to be a great show. Also, we've done interviews recently with Megan Parnell, Bywater Call, and Chris Barras, no less. He has a new album out with his kind of heavier band, not Hollow Souls, the other one. And like I said, tomorrow I'm also talking to Steve Rothery about the Hackett Rothery album. Now, one of the busiest men in prog, Jeff Downs, has taken time off from Yes. He's finished readying the new Asia album. And will release a new Downs Braid Association album called Trauma, the fifth collaboration between Jeff and multi-talented singer, songwriter and pianist Chris Braid, which is out in September. They've sent me the single from that album called Wonderland.

Jeff Downs and Chris Braid, the Downs Braid Association. That's called Wonderland. That's almost about it for another rock show. Hope you've enjoyed it. We've done something a bit different today with Five Finger Death Punch and, of course, Metallica with their Load album. But we're actually going to finish with some Metallica. We're going to go back to the famous 1991 Black Album, because it was actually released 35 years ago this particular week on August the 12th. Well, it's next week, really, but you know what I mean. It sold 20 million in the US of A and over 30 million worldwide and went 2 times diamond. I could have said double diamond, couldn't I? But you know what I mean. So we're going to finish with something else. I know we played Enter Sandman earlier, but we're going to finish with another track from the album. So until the very next time, from Andy Fox, whatever you do, keep doing the things that make you feel good. A very good night, and indeed, God bless. This is The Unforgiven.

0: from the Skyloo Centre at 10. A major incident's been declared in the West Midlands after huge fires caused people to flee their homes. Fire chiefs say they're facing extreme levels of demand after a grass fire spread to a residential area in Stourbridge.
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0: Fire science professor Rory Haddon's calling for climate action.
2: The science tells us that this is probably more likely to become more common as we see these hotter periods and drier periods of weather over extended durations. You know, this is a consequence of the changing climate that we have and our need really as a nation to respond and to tackle those challenges.
0: Two people have been seriously injured and 18 others also hurt after a train derailed in East Sussex. Carriages flipped over near Lewes when a London to Eastbourne service came off the tracks. Dr. Michael Bradfield from South East Coast Ambulance Service has this update.
3: There are around two dozen vehicles parked up in all areas around the train track. Around 150 people on board at the time of the derailment, and we now know that two have sustained serious injuries and a further nine have also had injuries.
0: A spokesperson from Network Rail says the line between Lewes and Haywards Heath would remain closed. A Romanian couple has been jailed for 17 years each at Oxford Crown Court for killing two men. They drugged two others on the pretext of offering sex in order to steal cash and jewellery. Millions of households could face a further water bill rise. The regulators approved an extra £3.4 billion of spending by five firms in England. Eurovision organisers say the setting of next year's song contest has a strong musical identity. Burgas in Bulgaria will host the event. And Ragens were booed off as they went out of the Europa League to qualifiers. Polish side Jagiellonia, a 1-1 draw at Ibrox was not enough as the Glasgow club go out 3-2 on aggregate. Hearts, meanwhile, were also eliminated against Benfica after a 1-1 draw. That's the latest. I'm Stevie Schilling-Law.

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3: That's with all the loud music.

Yes, hello, and of course, a huge welcome. It is Thursday night. You're listening to Switch, and I'm the Beer Man. Going to be keeping you company for the next couple of hours, and let me tell you, buckle up. It is a heavy show tonight. Very heavy indeed. We kicked it all off with Sic Reversum, a track which was March of the Giants from their new album Before the Birth of Light. That album came out back in May, and very good. It is too. It will take us nicely into Tormentor. Now, I believe this is their debut single. They have got an album in the plannings, but the debut single from Tormentor is Jungle Dead.

Tormentor and Jungle Dead. Absolutely loving that. I believe it's their debut single. Debut album will be coming out at some point. They're working on that at the moment, but yeah, starting their stall out very well indeed. Right, so keep it heavy, I reckon. Go into Torture. Now, their new album, They Are Born Under Rules of the Darkness. Absolutely lovely. I'd like a good album title. It is out now, the album, and from it, we've got one of the singles, which is Hellmouth.

Torture and Hellmouth. What can I say? Really melodic at the same time, but suitably heavy, keeping us going. Really enjoying that. I've got to say, the new album, They Are Born Under Rules of a Darkness. Album's out now, you can get your hands on it. Enjoy the hell out of it. Right, so another album that's out now, came out back in June, the new one from Thorium, which is Suburban Rot. Once again, a banging album, it's got to be said. This was one of the singles, once again. Playing a lot of singles from albums on the show tonight. A lot to look forward to. Thorium and Abra Macabra.

0: I'll tell you one thing, I promised you a heavy show. I am a beer man of my word. Thorium and Abra Macabra. That's an easier way to say it, isn't it? Opening track on their new album, Suburban Rot, came out back in June. Get your hands, I can't believe we're in August. Absolutely throwing me. Right, so what do we do? Right, a little bit of tech death for you. Coming up, we have Volubilis. That's how I'm pronouncing it. New album, Theosterion, once again, it's an album that is out now. From it, we're going to be having Ashes and Embers. It's coming right after this. You're listening to The Beer Man on Switch.
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6: 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Sponsored by Scruffy Murphy's. Birmingham's number one rock bar.

Absolutely glorious. What can I... Thing is, I'm going to be honest with you, volubilis. However you say it, you doubt yourself. You try it at home, volubilis. Anyway, that was Ashes and Embers, taken from their debut album, The Asterion. Absolutely glorious. Loving that, I have got to say. And yeah, we'll keep it heavy, of course. We will. Going into Psycroptic, this is a banger of an album. New album, The Pulse of Annihilation, came out on the 17th of July. So only a couple of weeks or so ago. Absolutely top, top draw. From it, we've got this one of the singles. I'm bringing you another one, maybe next week as well. This is Psycroptic and Ashes of a New Dawn.

Cyclops, seriously, it's a banging album. Cycroptic and Ashes of a New Dawn. It is taken from the new album, The Pulse of Annihilation, came out on the 17th of July. It was one hell of a day for releases, I've got to say. Going to take us very nicely into Necrodawn. Now, you've got a little bit of a wait for this. Only a couple of weeks, though. New album, Covenants of Carnage, out on the 21st of this month. I am going to be playing you a track, give you a nice little taste with Necrodawn, Beneath the Skies of Iron.

Necrodawn, 'Neath Skies of Iron, from the new album Covenant of Carnage, coming out, another brilliant album title, coming out on the 21st of this month, so what's that, 2 weeks tomorrow, around that sort of time. Right, so we're going to keep it heavy. I promised you a heavy show. I am sticking to it. Avarice, back in June, released a new album, Perpetual Ruin. From it, we've got Avarice and Underling. Lovely.

0: Avarice and Underling, that is good stuff. You know, you don't get any Barry Manilow on this show. Avarice, a new album, Perpetual Ruin, came out back in June. Right, so I think no Barry Manilow will have to keep it heavy. Going to be moving into Yoth Iria, the album Gone with the Devil, that came out back in May. And once again, an absolute banger. We are going to be playing a song which is Blessed Be He Who Enters. It is coming right after this. You're listening to The Beer Man on Switch.
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once again, lovely and melodic, Your Theory are Blessed Be He Who Enters, from the new album Gone With The Devil. That album came out back in May. Tell you one thing, it's been a good year so far for metal, hasn't it? We're going to keep it going along the same sort of lines with Fugos and their album of Worm and Men. The album came out on the 21st of June, which was the solstice, and from it, I never know whether or not to go for Babel or Babel. I'm sticking with Babel, Fugos and Babel.

Fugos and Babel. I'm sticking with Babel. Babel, Babel, one of the two. From the album of Worm and Men, came out back in June on the solstice. Right, so we are heading towards the top of the hour, and of course the news taking us up there, we're going to have Apple or Stick. Now, it was back in April, they released a new album, No Plenitude Without Suffering. From it, taking us to the top of the hour, shining amidst the

0: From the Sky News Centre at 11, West Midlands Fire Service say they've dealt with thousands of 999 calls as more than 100 firefighters battle blazes across the region. Homes have been burnt to the ground in Stourbridge after a grass fire quickly spread through neighbourhoods. A child and three firefighters have been taken to hospital. Simon Twohill's Chief Fire Officer.
1: This has been one of the most significant incidents that West Midlands Fire Service has ever attended. The devastation is extensive. We understand the impact that will have on the residents and the local community. We want to reassure everyone we will do everything we can to minimise that.
0: Two people have been seriously injured and 18 others also hurt after a train derailed in East Sussex. Carriages flipped over near Lewes when a London to Eastbourne service came off the tracks. Dr. Michael Bradfield from South East Coast Ambulance Service has this update.
2: I'm pleased to say that we have, as a coordinated effort, rescued and treated everyone involved. There were no fatalities. And we would like to thank all of the emergency services, the partner agencies and other responders for their professionalism and dedication in dealing with this incident.
0: A spokesperson from Network Rail says the line between Lewes and Haywards Heath would remain closed. The counting process is underway in the Clacton by-election, where Reform leader Nigel Farage is trying to retain his seat. He triggered the contest in July after facing questions about financial support he received. A 102-year-old man with dementia has died days after he was allegedly pushed off stage while complaining about noise at his local pub in South Wales. A 56-year-old was arrested on suspicion of assault. Elsewhere, Mike Ashley's Frasers Group has bought Harvey Nichols out of administration. The Sports Direct owners taken over six shops, the online business, and will employ more than 1,000 members of staff. And Jack Draper's lost his latest comeback match from injury. He went down in straight sets in the opening round at the Cincinnati Open. That's the latest. I'm Imani Rana.
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into the second and, of course, the final hour of tonight's show. And, of course, I do move in to the beautiful, the magnificent, the wondrous is a good word, wondrous black metal. We kicked off the second hour with Belialed. We heard Dornenwald, which is taken from the new album The Echoless Chasm, came out at the back end of May. Absolutely full of atmosphere, absolutely beautiful, all those words that I do use. And it's going to take us very nicely into Litosth, L-I-T-O-S-T-H, Litosth. I don't know how you pronounce it. Anyway, 24th of July, so a couple of weeks ago, released a new album, Dreaming. This is closing track on the album, Litosth and Golgotha.

0: That was Golgotha and a closing track on their album Dreaming that came out, what would it be, a couple of weeks ago, July the 24th. Absolutely glorious. I still can't get my head around we are in August. Anyway, that was cracking stuff indeed. Beautiful black metal. And that is how we continue in the second hour of the show. You know the score. You know how it works. We are going to be moving into Nachtigem. Right, so their album, wait for this. My Dutch is good. Juan van der Ligt. Now, I can tell you, hang on. Nachtigem does translate to night home, and Juan van der Ligt does translate to illusion of the void. See, I'm educational and metal. Our album came out back in June. From it, we will be having Geen Ver in God's Holland. It's coming right after this. You're listening to The Beer Man on Switch.
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3: There are two types of drive you can have on the motorway. 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

Beautiful black metal once again, need I say more? Nachtheim. That was Geen Ver in God's Holland. And I didn't translate that for you. I saved that little Easter egg. Does translate to no fire in the halls of the gods. Absolutely glorious. It is, of course, taken from the album One van der Ligt. Yeah. That's how I'm pronouncing it. My Dutch is not that good. Right, so where do we go next? We stay on the black metal. We've got a split album for you. And it's a damn good split. Two cracking bands. The split is between Envelde and Gendode. The album, split album, Elegia Fra of Gronen. And we're going to play, I am playing both bands, but we're going to kick off with Envelde and Langt Fra Unmarken Verd.

Venevelde and linked from Markenwerth. Do you know, as I've already given you a masterclass in the Dutch language, I suppose we could have a masterclass in the Norwegian language as well, because both bands on the split are Norwegian. So Enevelde means absolute rule. And the song we just had, linked, you know, I've just said it, far from worth the trouble. Far from worth a trouble. From the album Elegies from the Abyss. Elegia Fra of Gronen. See, it's a masterclass for you. Like I say, it is a split album between Enevelde and Gendod, which does actually translate to Re-Death. And we're going to have a track from them as well. Gendod and Utslitelsen. It's little. That means the annihilation. Look at this, educational and metal.

0: I think it's fair to say that that is pretty damn filthy. Gin Toad and Utz Littleton. That's what I'm locking in. Like I say, it is from that split alongside Enevelde, Allegia Fra of Gronen. Cracking split, came out back in June. You can get your hands on it. Right, so we are going to change things ever so slightly as we move towards the end of a show. We're going to be moving into Olympus and their EP, Knowing It Shall Wake. The EP came out back in April. I'm really enjoying this. I've got to say, I'm going to be playing Out of Reach, and I can tell you it is coming right after this. 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

an ever so slight deviation, but I am absolutely adoring that. Olympus and Out of Reach. It is taken from their EP, Knowing It Shall Wake, which came out back in April. Really good stuff indeed. And I can tell you, Olympus, they have taken us to the end of tonight's show. I do, of course, want to thank you all for tuning in and banging those heads with the beer man. I will be back next week, and until then, please do stay safe, stay very, very metal, and do keep those horns held high. I've got time to leave you with one more song tonight. It belongs to Grimvale and their album Beneath the Veil of Silent Woods that came out back in June. Rather lovely indeed. A nice one to end the show tonight with Grimvale and Only Trees Bear Witness. See you all next week. Stay safe.

0: from the Sky News Centre at midnight. West Midlands Fire Service say they're facing extreme levels of demand after a number of major incidents. In the market town of Stourbridge, several homes went up in flames after a wildfire spread. Two people have been taken to hospital. It comes as the Met Office say it's been the hottest day of the year so far. Labour's Kat Eccles is the local MP and says it's a wake-up call.
1: What we're experiencing now is possibly the least worst weather we're going to experience for the rest of our lives. And while some people may think that's catastrophizing, I actually see that as an opportunity for us to try and mitigate things that could happen in the future.
0: Nine people have been injured too seriously after a train derailed in East Sussex. Carriages flipped over near Lewes when a London to Eastbourne service came off the tracks. The counting process is underway in the Clacton by-election. It's been triggered by Reform leader Nigel Farage, who's called it a people versus the establishment contest after quitting as MP for the constituency. He'd been facing questions over donations. Mr Farage is re-standing, but facing no major political party fielding candidates. Our political correspondent John Craig in Clacton and says reaction to the by-election hasn't been positive.
2: Critics have said it's a farce, it's a pantomime and so on, it's a waste of money. So he's saying let us pay for it. That of course is completely against the rules because of course you can't have one party paying for an election. But there's some suggestion that he might be allowed to make some sort of donation. We'll see about that.
0: A Romanian couple's been jailed for 17 years each at Oxford Crown Court for killing two men. They drugged two others on the pretext of offering sex in order to steal cash and jewellery. Millions of households could face further water bill rises. The regulators approved an extra £3.4 billion of spending by five firms in England, including debt-ridden Thames Water. And Eurovision organisers say the setting of next year's song contest has a strong musical and cultural identity. Burgas in Bulgaria will host the event. That's the latest. I'm Imani Rana.
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We are then. 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We are coming to you after The Stroke. We are post-stroke, post-stroke, midnight of Thursday, Friday. That's where we are. That's the Dave, Timms and Sean Gamble Walsh way here on Switch Radio on the We Want Less show. Oh, it's been a busy week. It's been quite a week, hasn't it? We are going to bring you some exclusive, never before seen or heard, as to my knowledge, done on the radio. This is it's unprecedented. Shows this week, the big news this week was the eclipse, a big partial eclipse this week. But a lot of people, a bit dangerous is the eclipse, a bit dangerous to look at. But why not avert your eyes, keep them safe indoors, and listen to the eclipse coverage. That's right, me and Sean went out yesterday. We did live on the scene reporting of the eclipse. So why waste your eyes when you let the ears do the work? So then, join us as Sean and I went out on our merry way and we discovered what the eclipse was about. So sit back and enjoy.

0: Here we are then. We are, Sean, we are by Highfield School.
1: Just walking down a beautiful little side road. It looks like a nice spot this, because in the distance we've got a lovely hills backdrop.
0: It does look beautiful, doesn't it? I mean, we are in deepest, darkest Dudley, I suppose, and it does make it look beautiful.
1: Home of the eclipse.
0: Home of the eclipse. Partial eclipse. Right, so we can see the sun at the moment. What time is it now in real time, Sean? It is currently
1: 1848.
0: So the eclipse started about half an hour ago. It's the full eclipse happens. The money shot happens in about half an hour. We're about to get a view of before we just walk a meter forward, Sean, because obviously the sun is behind the leaves. What do you expect to see? Should we?
1: I expect to see a sun being eclipsed.
0: Well. Oh, yeah. Did you have a quick glance there? I had a quick glance. You can see something coming across.
1: I'm blind.
0: Yeah, I'm a bit blinded.
1: Try this at home.
0: The eclipse is best safely viewed on the radio, which is why we are bringing this to you. We want less eye-related accidents. Yes, it's too hot to go outside, so Sean and Dave here on the We Want Less show are bringing you the eclipse on the radio.
1: Taking one for the team.
0: Did you see much of when you glanced your eyes before? I did see some sort of disc over the... Over the ball, over the sun.
1: It's hard to see. Very blinding. Retina.
0: What's this here, Sean? Is this some sort of pathway? Or walking into someone's house? Yeah, this looks promising, Sean. Into the thicket. Into the thick of it. I'm sure we're going to get bitten by lots of bitey things.
1: I imagine so. All adds to the fun.
0: All adds to the fun. We are chasing the eclipse here on Switch Radio in the Midnight Broom Cupboard. Oh, there it is, the sun. Glaring. We need something that makes a little hole, Sean.
1: Yeah.
0: That colander would have been good.
1: What about an aglet off of one of our shoelaces?
0: Sure. What have we got?
1: Fluga binder, as they called it in what film was it?
0: There's some people there. Mm. They've got a good spot. I can't really see properly. I'm still seeing sunspots. But is that it? Look, we move past them. Oh yeah, there's a path up here, Sean. We can get higher ground. Let's go up here. Let's talk to the humans afterwards. Get the reaction. We'll get the post eclipse. So, Sean, do you remember the other eclipse 27 years ago? Sean, the most beautiful, well, the most significant eclipse to happen in Britain was 27 years ago. What your memories, please?
1: No, I don't remember that. What year would that have been?
0: 1999.
1: I'm sure it's one since then, wasn't it?
0: Well. It wasn't visible in the Midlands, which is why I had to go to Devon. And I do recall.
1: Went chasing it then, as well.
0: Went chasing it then, and I do recall buying Groove Armadas at the river, So, and that is a beautiful.
1: That just come out then, it was.
0: Yeah, well, I bought it in Woolworths that weekend while we were down there.
1: You bought it on cassette?
0: CD. Cassette.
1: New technology.
0: Here we are then. We're in the woods.
1: Ooh, yeah.
0: Oh well, this is nice, isn't it?
1: It's beautiful. It's shady here, Dave.
0: As we are on the radio, Sean, let's set the scene of the sights we've got going on here.
1: Yeah, we've got a pathway through the middle of
0: the thicket.
1: The thicket. Yes, with the sun shining in one direction. We're walking away from the.
0: We are.
1: The sun at the moment.
0: I think we need to go back.
1: Should we get closer to the sun?
0: We'll get closer to the sun.
1: Can you see what's over here first?
0: We'll have a little look.
1: Past these poo bags here.
0: All right. I'll tell you what. Let's have a tune and then we'll come back to our path.

0: That's great. That's even better.
1: Yeah.
2: Down 1-0.
0: Yeah, here we are then. Walking through the thickets, we've been encountered a local man. Hello, sir. What's your name?
3: My name's James Brown.
0: James Brown. Oh, kick it.
3: I know.
1: But you get some jokes about that, don't you?
3: Oh, I get plenty of them, especially playing in a band as well. Yeah. Vocals
1: band,
3: as well.
1: What band do you?
3: Parlay. We're not like a big band. We're just like a local bandy. Yeah. We've got a gig this Saturday.
0: Don't set yourself short, man. All bands are local to someone.
3: That is true. We will be one day. Yeah. That is true.
0: Have you got insurance on Alana?
3: Well, we've got, all we do is originals. We're not like a cover band, so we've got two songs we're supposed to be releasing within the next month or so, I'd hope. We've got it all recorded. We just need to promote it and everything.
0: Well, looking for you, the radio's just turned up, and within minutes we're talking about your band, so obviously we're going to play your tune at some point in this show.
1: Man.
0: Oh, yeah, sweet, excellent. What's the band called again?
3: Parlay.
0: Parlay. Oh, what's sweet. So, are you from around here?
3: From around here, and you live around the road.
0: See, we're trying to chase the eclipse, you see. We went to, we were going to go to the Lisos, but I've no idea what's going on there. Went to the Bear and Ball,
3: yeah?
0: But it's a queue, one in, one out. So where can we go to see the eclipse?
3: I was going to say literally there, but I'm going to assume there's people there.
0: There are some people there. Is this the whole area?
3: The golf course, that's what I know it as. Do you know the big pylon?
0: Yeah, we went to the golf course. Yeah. Oh, is that the Liso's golf course?
3: No, just the big pylon.
0: Oh, okay.
3: You can see it from here. It's literally the biggest hill around here.
0: Okay.
3: And up there, you'd be able to see it better than anywhere.
0: Oh, right. Where's that? Just over there?
3: It'd be a big walk from here. You'd probably miss it by the time you got there. Round Blackheath. I was going to say around Blackheath. I don't know many areas. There's not many like little green patches.
0: Oh, well, never mind. How old are you?
3: I'm 20.
0: 20, so you missed the last one, the last big eclipse.
3: Well, you say that. I was in year four. Now that I come to think of it, and I'm sure there was one back then.
0: It
3: might have been like a small partial one. But
0: a partial one, yeah.
3: Yeah.
0: There was the big one 27 years ago in 1999.
3: Yeah, I was speaking to my mum about that. She said that was just before her wedding. So
0: was she in Devon? It was pre-11th in Devon.
3: I think she was in Worcester at the time. That's where I was living.
0: Oh, well, I saw it down in Devon. It was mad. It wasn't mad. It was like the birds were confused. But I reckon they were loving it. They knew it was going to happen.
3: Yeah.
0: They were all having it. They were like, oh, yeah, it's a big party for them. You're coming to the daytime rave. We've got two minutes of daytime rave, man. All right, so promote your band. What's the socials and stuff called?
3: On Instagram, it's at the Parlay page. Same with the TikTok. And the band's just Parlay, as if... is in like Pirates of the Caribbean Parlay.
0: Is it sort of piratey tunes?
3: No, we're more of like a alt new metal at the moment. That's what we're exploring, and that's where we've grounded at the moment.
0: What?
3: Into like a kind of metal scene.
0: Oh, excellent.
3: Like a bit of hip hop kind of. Vocally.
0: Sounds great. We're going to follow you
3: and thank you very much.
0: Listen to your tunes and stuff. Is the stuff ready online, or do we have to wait for it to come out?
3: I mean, if you're on the Instagram pages, you'll see clips and everything of the songs, because there's about 30 posts on there. So you'll hear the songs, but we need to just get them up on Spotify running.
0: All right, sweet. We'll do that then. Well, thanks for your time, James. Nice one. So found ourselves just in an alleyway. Well, we're back on the streets now, aren't we? Well, we've left a little bit of thicket. Or is it a pub? Well, the thing is, though, Sean, you know, we still haven't got to the eclipse. That's fine. And it's been a hot day. We don't want to be in the sun anyway.
1: I'm trying to get further away from it, to be honest.
0: Yes.
1: And, it's been a hot day. I'm hoping that this eclipse makes it a bit cooler.
0: Yeah. And also, Sean, today, apparently, this has been something I've heard about for quite a while that's finally come around. It's a day that many conspiracy theorists have predicted because of some leaked NASA document years ago called Project Anchor.
1: Yeah.
0: Gravity on Earth was supposed to stop for 8 seconds and with an estimated damage count of millions.
1: When's that?
0: Today.
1: Oh, that's the last thing we need, isn't it?
0: I know, right? And I was talking to a taxi driver last night about this, the eclipse tomorrow. He goes, oh, yeah, everything's happening, isn't it? What do you mean? Because there's a planet alignment and a meteor shower as well.
1: There's a lot to take in right now.
0: And
1: this gravity thing as well. That's like really set the cat amongst the pigeons.
0: So if that happens at the moment of the eclipse, we've only got like 20 minutes to find somewhere to be inside.
1: Well, is there any point in like doing this? Like, we're not going to be able to upload it, are we?
0: Well, if the listener is listening to this, they know that everything was fine. But as you listen to this, the tension, we don't know. We don't know what's happening.
1: So should we just pretend like everything's going to be all right?
0: Yeah, but you can't rule out the fact that the gravity might stop.
1: Nah.
0: I don't think he will, but...
1: We can't depend on that, can
0: we? He'll make great radio.
1: We can't be hoping and depending on a gravitational stoppage.
0: Right, we're going to take a short break now, so join us after the break where we continue to look for the eclipse.
1: Let's look for a beer first.
0: Yeah, let's do that. Oh, there's a shopping.
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2: 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Original pirate material. 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Down your radio.
0: Oh yeah, welcome back from the break. Seeing as the sun is setting now, what time is it? We've still got, it's not quite, it's a setting sun, Sean, isn't it? It's a setting sun.
1: Yes.
0: Any songs about that? Not sure.
1: I can't think of any songs about setting suns.
0: No, well, we'll see what happens. Yeah.

0: That was setting sun there, boy. Came a couple of us.
1: We worked it out.
0: We got there. We're still walking up this. How's this going to take to the van?
1: It sounds like we're chasing the sun, doesn't it?
0: It really does. We've really put a shift. This is what we do for you guys, the four or five listeners that we get. This is what we put. Imagine living here, Sean. Just people out front of the house, just looking at us. No, not looking at us. Looking at the sun. Well, yeah, they're waiting. Yeah. They keep checking. Oh, it's not the payoff moment yet.
1: Not long now.
0: So we're going to go to the van. We're going to go
1: do what we know best.
0: Yeah, because you know we've done the walking bit. We've spoke to James Brown.
1: We did, James Brown.
0: We're not going to stop that.
1: Yeah, I wonder what joke he gets the most. I should have asked him.
0: Was that
1: footballer, wasn't it, called James Brown? Who had the James Brown on soccer Saturday. So whenever he scored, he pressed the finger. I feel good.
0: So wonder what James Brown. What James Brown jokes are there? If you get called,
1: well, you got to think of his biggest songs. I feel good. Is it?
0: Do you feel good, dear? I knew that you would.
1: Yeah, probably that one.
0: Yeah, well,
1: it's probably slightly funnier for us.
0: Is actually James Brown, or was he just making up a name? I think so, because it was all of a sudden we were like, do you want to be interviewed? What's your name? James Brown. Could be cool, Jack. I've got no reason to disbelieve him.
1: Nah, I think it was. I think, like, for a guy that age, he was quite a young guy. I think James Brown seems like quite a strange one to make up on the spot like that.
0: Nah.
1: I trust him. I believe him.
0: You believe him? Oh, sweet. Me too.
1: We're getting back on the show when he's tearing up the
0: see if he's done any good. Right then, we'll back in a minute. One, two, three.

Right then, so it is now 7:12. The eclipse, the actual full eclipse, is upon us. It's in true style. The clouds

0: It is hidden by the clouds. It is behind the clouds, but the kind of, it's out there. The clouds have kind of acted as a sort of barrier. Sean now here is wearing three pairs of shades at once. Let's have a go, Sean. Sean had to poke me in the eye. What's going on here? Oh, look at that. That's brilliant. Oh, I can see it through three pairs of shades. That's amazing. If we could take a photo of that. That's incredible stuff. Valdy Regis, all the people are out on the streets, Sean. All the families are out, everyone's on the streets, cars are stopped, birds are tweaking. Can we hear the birds? Did the birds say anything?
1: We'll add something in.
0: Well, we could put some birds in, but we're only seeing a partial eclipse here, apparently. I do recall in the 90s, the one in the 90s, it did go much darker, and as I seem to recall. But it has gone a bit darker, though, Sean, hasn't it? But the clouds have gone over the sun.
1: As you would expect, and I was hoping a bit cooler as well. Not after that walk back to the car.
0: We're both looking forward to the coolest part of the day where the sun would be covered. But what we did is
1: decided to walk up a hill.
0: Before we got to that cold spot moment, we did a bit of workout so we could feel the cold spot even better.
1: It makes it more worthwhile. We had a cup of tea earlier as well to cool us down.
0: We did have a cup of tea. Is it an urban myth? Cup of tea, does it cool you down on a hot day? Get some text 4079. What hot beverages do you use to cool down on a hot day?
1: What boiling hot things do you use to cool
0: down? I like to drink mulled Carling on a hot day.
1: Oh, you had that boiling hot water a minute ago.
0: And you did.
1: I did, yeah.
0: We both enjoyed the boiling hot water. Yeah. But now we've got cool cans of beer while we stand on this street.
1: What time is it now? It's like...
0: It's now 17... 16... It's 1916. We've gone back in time. The clouds have come out now, Sean. Oh, what a beautiful sight. Sean, what a beautiful sight that is. It looks like... Yeah, take a photo of that, Sean. Look, it looks like sort of... It looks biblical, that does.
1: You look through there. It looks like the moon.
0: Yeah, put it to my eyes.
1: Which it is,
0: isn't it? I need to put these three pairs of shades on. It's incredible. It's incredible stuff. It looks biblical. The shadows coming from the cloud onto the... Actually, it doesn't look real. It looks like a... Look at that, Sean. It doesn't... I don't know.
1: It looks mental.
0: That is a very mental picture, and it's beautiful. Sean, can you take these glasses off? And give me my windsock. Here we are.
1: There's some humans here.
0: There's some humans. Are you Blues fans, are you?
1: Where's showing it?
2: Oh, we're going double tops on...
1: Is it walkable, yeah?
2: Yeah, 5 minutes from here, yeah.
1: Okay, fancy that after.
0: Did you enjoy the eclipse?
3: Yes,
0: not over yet. We're from Switch Radio, 107.5 FM. It's not live, it's out tomorrow, but we're doing it. So do you want to just comment on the eclipse?
1: I think these guys are out for football.
0: Go watch the football. Go watch PSG put on a masterclass. Right then, we'll see them later. Well, you know, no time for the eclipse. Fillers on.
1: Yes, exactly. More pressing matters.
0: Fair enough.
1: And if we're going to have that gravity thing, then we might as well get it.
0: Well, the gravity thing hasn't seemed to have happened, does it? Has it?
1: No, but we're getting hit by car
0: doors. Well, that car door may or may not fall off at some point.
1: But I think that's normal gravity.
0: Gravity of the situation. Can you think of any... There's a couple of cool tunes called Gravity, isn't there, Sean?
1: And there's a couple of bad ones as well.
0: Should we play a bad one?
1: No, because that might involve playing Coldplay.
0: I'm not going to do that. All right. Just enjoying the eclipse, right? Right then, this is a tune probably called Gravity or about gravity, and gravity will be in the hook.
1: What about is it Claxons? Gravity's Rainbow.
0: Sure. We'll see what happens, innit? We'll see what happens. We'll just press play on this thing now and see what it is. Oh, it's a tune.
1: Oh, excellent.

0: biblical, an absolute biblical scene in the sky there. The skyberry.
1: That cloud looks like a demon, doesn't it?
0: It looks, it does.
1: Early as soul.
0: Look at the shadow above the, on the cloud there. That's not normal. Does this, look at it up there. Does that usually happen, or is it just because it's eclipse?
1: That happens usually, doesn't it? Like the sun.
0: Yeah, it does, yeah.
1: Usually pours, like it's like the sun rays.
0: If we're not careful, we could be going into idiot flat earth territory. Like, look at that. That proves that we're in a firmament dome that is.
1: I wouldn't have said that.
0: No, well, I watch loads of people talk about
1: you're
0: that.
1: You're playing devil's advocate.
0: I'm playing, yeah.
1: Is that devil, the devil underneath was behind, it's covering...
0: Oh, it looks like a good album cover, doesn't it?
1: Yeah, well, I've got a picture anyway, so...
0: Oh, excellent. Brilliant, letting the Lord do the work.
1: Yeah.
0: Who needs AI when you've got the sky, you know what I mean?
1: Exactly.
0: That's right. Oh, even though the cloud has now completely covered the sun, it's still...
1: No, the cloud. I think the cloud adds
0: to
1: it.
0: That's making it much better because I can look at it now, and that's like.
1: Is that what it would look like if it wasn't being eclipsed?
0: Yeah. Is this what it would usually look like, or is this?
1: It's hard to tell with the clouds there now, isn't it?
0: We're gonna have to come back tomorrow to the same spot and see if the same thing happens.
1: Okay.
0: I don't seem to be.
1: The rays of the sun, like shooting up into the sky now, are like heading quite like they look like they're. Almost hitting us from above. If we were, they're parallel with us, aren't they?
0: It looks like it's coming from over there, but these don't have shadows.
1: Nah.
0: Just all those. Yeah. Well, there we go.
1: There's some crazy goings on. I'm enjoying this immensely. We didn't even need glasses for in the end.
0: No. Well, we had three pairs of glasses. We should have put this on the awards show thing. The live coverage of David Shaw cloud watching in Rowley Regis.
1: I knew we'd end up somewhere like this.
0: Sponsored by what's his name? Roy Wood. Was he from Randy?
1: Roy Wood.
0: Roy Wood.
1: Yeah, from Wizard.
0: It's the eclipse.
1: That was Slade.
0: Oh, I get them confused, Sean.
1: Right, man, that wasn't Slade. They didn't sing it to the eclipse.
0: Well, no, that was me. That was me.
1: Yeah, that was you, just.
0: All right then. So, do we wait here for the next hour?
1: No, I think we go watch football.
0: We've done we've done the peak of it. All right. Yeah, we've done the peak of it. We've covered the eclipse. Now let's go do the post match.
1: There's a lot of people out as well, just out in the front gardens here. Two out of two.
0: Do you think they're out for the eclipse, or they're just out? Or are they
1: They're looking at it. Mm. So I imagine, like, and they've got their sunglasses on. I think they're out for the eclipse.
0: Well, if you've purchased some eclipse-friendly sunglasses recently, you want to get your wear out of them. You've no doubt been ripped off for a pair of glasses that you're never going to wear again, and even though they're the same glasses that you've already got. But the thing is, Sean and I have solved it. We've just put three pairs of shades on.
1: Yeah, it worked a treat. And it turns out, at this point now, we don't even need shades, we're looking at it. Well, we'll report back tomorrow if we're blind or not.
0: Well, it is a point.
1: I know that there was a news station reporting on doing live coverage of the eclipse. So then people who were going to the pub just probably going to watch it on TV. These people were probably hoping to see the Villa game up there or something.
0: There's a lot of Villa fans around here.
1: There is, well, it's the Super Cup finals in a bit.
0: Surely so. This is Wolvesend's.
1: Well, Villa are a big team, aren't they?
0: Mm. These are like plastic Wolves Villa fans.
1: Well, that's what you like to say.
0: Well, yeah, sure. right then. Yeah.
1: Going to watch a match? Or
0: you're a Blues fan? You're a Blues fan?
1: can we speak to you on the radio?
0: Do you want to talk to us on the radio for a minute?
1: Just a quick one.
0: It's not live.
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1: A passerby here.
0: Hello, sir. What's your name?
2: Steve.
0: Hello, Steve. You off to see the PSG game?
2: Yeah, I am.
0: Okay. Have you been watching the eclipse?
2: Yeah, I've watched a bit of it, but I stared up at the sun. Just a bit, but yeah. It kills your eyes.
0: It does. Well,
1: hopefully the football doesn't kill your eyes a bit more. In a bit.
0: We adopted three shades, putting three pairs of shades on. It worked a charm.
2: Oh, yeah, I've got these shades on, but it still hurts your eyes a bit if you stare at too long. Oh. So, yeah, but it's...
1: It worked out well. You can watch the eclipse on the way to watching the football.
2: Yeah, exactly.
0: Right, quick prediction from the game, what's going to happen?
2: It's going to be a really, really, really old game, but you know what? To beat the best, you've got to play the best. And
0: that's what PSG is. 4-0 PSG then.
2: I hope it's to the Villa.
0: Alright, well, I hope it isn't, but fair play. Cheers, Steve. Thanks for talking to us. It's midnight tomorrow. Yeah. Midnight tomorrow, 107.5 FM.
2: Okay, thank you. Right. Cheers.
1: Take care, man.
0: Cheers, Steve. Well, then, local man.
1: Yeah.
0: Local Blues fan, Steve. Alright, that's the eclipse then. That's that done. Let's go to the pub. Let's go to the pub and see what's happening there. We've probably got a bit more time left, so we'll see what happens.
1: Yeah. We
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9: We want a little bit less.
0: Yeah, Sean, do you want to talk us through this goal from what's happening here, Sean?
1: I think, yeah, I'm just going to have a look, make sure there's no VAR check first before I get too excited.
0: Just got the action.
1: Well, across by John McGinn, I know it's all fine. It's a great finish, that is, by Madge over young kid for 17-year-old for Villa. Imagine our mates are going crazy in the pub now, aren't they?
0: Yes, indeed. We had to leave the pub because we wound up people in a fight. But, you know, fair play to him. He was he was close, actually. He won the corner, actually, I suppose, with his shot onto the post there. That was tipped onto the post.
1: Yeah, well, he's kept on knocking on the door, even in the face of adversity. You know, he could have.
0: He's a youth player. Does that mean he's from Birmingham?
1: I'm not sure where. I think he's from
0: Sheldon, I've heard. I think he went to Coxhill.
1: Yeah. I think he's been all over by the sounds of it.
0: Yeah, I think he's from Sheldon, all right. I did see a picture on Twitter recently of him wearing a Blues top when he was like 7 years old.
1: Yeah, probably.
0: Yeah, I'm sure that exists somewhere. So yes, there we go. Lady.

0: Your half-time thoughts and comments, Sean.
1: Wow, we were knocking at the door. We kept on creating chances all the way through, and happy to get that equaliser. Because it just didn't look like it was ever going to go in. But
0: You've been knocking at the door. Villa have been knocking on the door. To be fair, we're just lacking someone to put the ball in the old back of the onion bag.
1: Yeah, that old dilemma.
0: Or of course, we can't call them onion bags anymore.
1: I think Villa have been a better team, actually. That's only because they've been chasing the game, haven't they? So
0: They got into the game, to be fair. Yeah, it's fairly equal, fairly even, I'd say. Yeah, PSG had their moments. They could have scored some chances. They could have scored their chances. They had a couple of chances. They could have gone 2 or 3 and up, but no. So, yes, it's fairly balanced, isn't it? So some of our bets look... what's the corners and cards count, Sean?
1: Corners, I think. No cards.
0: Two corners, no cards. Of course, Sean, the referee of this game, obviously, he's the main story. Of course, he's the ref that wasn't allowed to go into the United States to be a ref. He's a FIFA ref. He's a top ref. And UEFA, who hate FIFA, like, you know what, we're having you... Yeah. Referee our Super Cup final, and so we did wonder how would that affect the cards, do you think? Because he's a face, everyone loves him. The referee is the star attraction of this. Like, he can do no wrong. Is he more likely to be like not giving cards, like get the respect off players? It'd be like, oh no, I'm not. This guy wasn't let into America, so I'm gonna listen to what he's saying.
1: Well, the answer to that question is he hasn't given any cards.
0: Has there been moments where he should have given cards though?
1: Not really, potentially one or two, but...
0: There was a bit of dissidence. Someone kicked the ball away, didn't they?
1: There was a bit of a hoo-ha about whether a free kick should be taken.
0: The ball broke a sign in the advertisement hoardings. Johnson & Johnson, a family company, were furious as family was taken off the sign. It just said Johnson & Johnson, a company. And
1: they don't want that. They don't want that.
0: It's not what they paid for in their advertising.
1: That's probably the last thing they'd want. That's not how they want to get a company.
0: No, we're not a company. We're a family company.
1: Famalam company.
0: Family company. Yeah. Oh, bless them. Johnson & Johnson. No, we're not. We're doing well. You know who they are. They didn't pay for this. Right then. So we have seen the eclipse, Sean. We've seen heaven. We've seen a different take on the world today. Artistry became form. The sky as pure and simple as it is in a time of eclipse, partial eclipse, equinox, summer. We saw shades. We saw shadows. We saw serenity. We saw. What a day. So we walked up hills, we sacrificed. Well, you know, every great reward starts with a great journey, doesn't it?
1: It sure does, and that's exactly what we've earned this.
0: We've sitting here now. Yeah. That's what we've earned, yeah. We could have gone to the pub and watched but you know what? we would have made great radio for the fights. I probably would have ensued with or I would have got annoyed.
1: It's all worked out well.
0: So yeah, it's all worked out. I'm very good at cheekily winding up people, especially Villa fans. Well, not anyone, I could do it.
1: Yeah, but in a charming way.
0: Yeah, in a charming way. Well, I've got a head Villa fan with me. I've got Sean. You always say for Sean Gamble walks with you.
1: Yeah, there's one of each, so, you know. Good cop, bad cop.
0: It was Night's Night last week, Sean, wasn't it? It was night is night, and I had to hold it down myself for a couple of hours, and I was very much portraying the moody DJ. It was, you know, but over years, like, it's warranted though. I was already wound up because it was in my mind, because there's someone on my Facebook who's fairly new to DJing, and she was ranting about annoyances of customer of people, and you know, and just I was talking about how I am the archetype meme of a moody DJ, but it's well warranted. I get it now. It's just it's years of people being very annoying, so that was already in my mind, and people were like, so early on, right, I think the first person to approach me and say ask for something. Right, it was must have been a song that was like, I was already going to play a good song, right, and I gave a positive reaction, right, and I was like, oh, hold on a minute. And about 30-40 seconds later, a minute later, someone else came up to me and started asking for stuff. I was like, oh no, someone's been waiting to see what an interaction will look like with the DJ. Like, oh, that looked like it went well. And they just came up.
1: Gates.
0: I should have looked moody. You got to look moody from the off. You got to nip it in the bud from the first. But it just so happened to be someone that said something. Must have been something good.
1: Oh, you got attacked there. Your weak point. Yeah, attacked your weak point early doors.
0: There was a lot of people that didn't seem to think it was night is night, or knew it was night is night, but didn't understand what that meant. And like, someone's like asking me like, what's
1: quite the hard to work out, isn't it? I suppose
0: it's what it was, a night called night is night. When you walk in, they're playing like. But anyway, the point is, Point is, like, oh, what's the crack with the music? What's going on? He's like, the '90s, mate. Oh, '90s. You play soul. I was like, soul from the '90s. Yeah. Okay. What kind of soul you got? I was like, mate, go over there.
1: '90s.
0: Go over there. Right. Go over there. Think about what you want. Right. And then maybe come up. Like, but these people look at you as if like you've been rude.
1: Yeah.
0: And then. And one guy kept coming up, he came up earlier on and said, well, my missus wants Backstreet Boys. I'm like, yes, sounds, no problem. That will get played anyway, but I'll get round to my sweet time, right?
1: Yeah, yeah.
0: And he comes up again at some point going, my missus asking for Backstreet Boys. And I was just like, it's coming when it's coming, right? And he looked miffed, and I was just like, but I thought about it since, like, he was like, was he annoyed at me being rude, or was he annoyed at his missus?
1: That's, so keep on sending
0: yeah, but she should go, and also she should just lie and just say, I don't know, whatever, like, what,
1: yeah.
0: Whatever, man. Also, it's like, you're in a 90s club, right? You've had like five Spice Girls, you have everything, you know what I mean? I'm sure Backstreet Boys have come, so I don't like anything, just Backstreet Boys.
1: That's it, just Backstreet Boys. You should go to the Backstreet Boys night.
0: Yeah, that's next week. This is Heron House. Right then, what's the tune, Sean? What's going on? Right, so we've got the other half. We'll come back for the full-time analysis.
1: Yeah.
0: And hopefully, I just said hopefully as a prefix for the end of that sentence saying fill a score. I was going about to say that. So, which, cause, so I can but hopefully I can record you not knowing when Villa have scored, I can capture your cheering. We'll see what happens. I think at this point we should play like one of the big Villa tunes. Have you got any?
1: Ghost Riders in the Sky.
0: Kasabian.
1: Yeah, let's play Ghost Riders in the Sky.
0: That's a Villa tune, is it?
1: Yeah.
0: Big Villa tune, yeah.
1: Yeah.
0: All right.

0: Right then, oh, that was the end of your end of match thoughts there, Sean.
1: Yeah, I thought I think take each game as it comes. Yeah, it was good. I think Villa played well. I think Villa were probably the better team.
2: Yeah, you think
1: didn't have that finisher on the pitch. Really.
0: Credit to the lads, you'd say.
1: Credit to the lads. Credit where credit's due. I'll just take each game as it comes now.
0: You had a young team there. Of course, you were saying there that Ollie Watkins been on the pitch, maybe he would have been a difference maker in that game, do you think?
1: I think so. I think it would have been about 7-2 to Villa there, because I missed too many easy chances. I created the chances, just didn't stick them away. But I think it looks good for next season. Like, it was a bit worrying, like, using some top players, but created so many chances there against, like, the best team in Europe, I suppose, aren't they?
0: It looks good for next season, you mean? The season after the one that started, or
1: where's the season start? Is that the curtain raiser?
0: Sure, yeah.
1: Right, this season then.
0: This season, you think it looks good, right? Why was Watkins on leave after international? He didn't do anything at the World Cup. Is he tired? Is he?
1: Did all his training, his high attitude in Mexico.
0: Needs a break from.
1: Attitude.
0: Yeah. Right. Okay. There we go. Then we don't want to go deep into punditry, but it has been an epic day, Sean, hasn't it? Moonlighting the eclipse. We were running around.
1: David, it was a good show, but we'll just take each show as it comes now, I think.
0: We'll go again.
1: On to next week's show. We'll just prepare for that as best we can, and then we'll rattle through it.
0: We go again. All right, then, this has been the We Want Less show in the Midnight Broom Cupboard. Out on tour once again. You don't know what's going on. We don't know where we're going to be, what we're doing, what we're... Cause
1: we'll just take each show as it comes, Dave.
0: Right, then. Nice one, cheers. We'll see you. Listen to us next week. This has been The Eclipse on radio. Award-winning stuff. Thank you very much.
3: The We Want Less show with Dave Timms and Sean Gamble-Walsh.
0: We've come across some sort of other local witness here. Hello, sir. You saw the eclipse earlier. What's your name, please?
4: Arjun.
0: Hello, Arjun. So you saw the eclipse, did you, today?
4: I did, in Wasley Park.
0: Wasley Park, huh? So is that
4: Wasley Hills.
0: Was you there for the first moment of the crescent passing right to the end of the crescent? Did you watch the whole thing?
4: I was there for the cloud eclipse.
0: Okay. It did go a bit cloudy, didn't it? Yeah, it's just the epic moment the cloud came over. So. But it made it look better, didn't it? It looked beautiful, I think.
4: Yeah, it was very serene, I found. I don't have any glasses, but you could have a quick glance.
0: You could kind of see.
4: Quick
0: glance.
4: Through the clouds.
0: The clouds was a beautiful filter. Thank you, Arjun, for your input there. Do you have an opinion on whether pigeons should be fed on a high street or not?
4: I think it's a standard that pigeons should be fed. Yeah, I think they're a national treasure. Pigeons are.
0: Do you think we should feed pigeons things other than bread? Because bread makes them do horrible poos, and that's what people don't like. If we fed pigeons things that pigeons actually like to eat rather than bread, like the poos would be solider and they wouldn't cause so much mess. What do you think?
4: Yeah, they should feed them like chips or something.
0: Chips. There we go. Right. Thank you, Arch. Thanks for your input there.

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